0: before the Blues and D's lock horns Saturday night at the G. To motorsport now, and Lando Norris has won this morning's Dutch F1 Grand Prix.
1: Another one, well done. Thank you, everyone. Let's keep pushing.
0: The McLaren driver finishing ahead of championship leader Kimi Antonelli. Aussie Oscar Piastri was back in sixth place. That's the latest in news and sport.
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0: On your Feel Good Work Day, this is Paul Campion with my good friend Marnie. The Minister for Youth Justice and Victim Support joins us, Laura Berger. Good morning.
1: Good morning.
0: Great to have you on our show.
2: Yeah, thank you.
0: New breach bail laws for youth offenders. Can you tell us all about it?
1: Yeah, so across Queensland, we're listening to communities that have had a gutful of youth on bail, breaching their bail with serious crimes and the revolving door of crime in Queensland communities. So we've announced a new policy, which is a new offence for youth criminals who breach their bail. So the new offence means that if a youth is given the privilege of bail and they breach that bail with an adult crime, adult time offence, then they will go straight to jail. There'll be a minimum mandatory sentence for these repeat offenders. This is the next phase of our adult crime, adult time laws. Of course, we introduced adult crime, adult time, which gave serious consequences for serious crimes. And as a result of that, we've seen serious repeat offenders fall 29% in this state over the last 2 years.
2: Okay.
1: And of course, victim numbers. Police data shows that victim numbers have dropped 9.6%. So we've been listening to Queenslanders to say that the next step of the next phase of adult crime, adult time, we need to look at bail, that Labor's broken bail laws are failing Queensland communities and they want stronger bail laws to ensure that these repeat offenders are off their streets.
0: Absolutely. When I had my car stolen, Marnie, you know, the police said to me that the perpetrator had a list as long as my arm, you know, the amount of crimes they've committed. So obviously they were getting in, coming straight out, bail. They didn't care.
1: Exactly. And to give you an indication of the scale of the challenge, like the size of the problem, so serious repeat offenders alleged to have committed an adult crime, adult time offence on bail, 65% of serious repeat offenders go on to commit a further adult crime, adult time offence while on bail.
2: Wow.
1: That's the revolving door of crime that Queenslanders are currently dealing with as a result of Labor's broken bail laws.
2: You keep saying repeat offenders, so clearly there's evidence to say that once they've been charged and they're on bail, they're just continuing to do more of the same. And I guess before this law was, introduced, I guess that was it. There was no real punishment. There was no real ramification. So it was like, oh, well, whatever, I've got that. But they're, they were underage. So it was just, they were just going out and doing it again. So, I mean, I think it is a fantastic thing to hold them accountable. When you say they will be sentenced, what will happen then and where will they go and how long's that for?
1: Yeah, that's a great point. So we're still consulting with Queenslanders on the length of time that minimum mandatory period should be.
2: Mm.
1: So if your listeners want to feed into that, we're more than welcome to listen to their feedback on that. So that's the minimum mandatory period that they should be behind bars if they breach their bail with an adult crime, adult time offence while given the privilege of being on bail. Well,
0: bail's a privilege. So, it's not a right, right?
1: Exactly. Yeah, exactly. And we're not talking about first-time offenders here, right? Mm. We're not talking about the kid that maybe makes the first mistake and police warn them and they then get back on the right path with early intervention and rehabilitation.
0: Mm.
1: We're talking about youth that have appeared before the court for a serious crime, have been given the privilege of bail, and then they go ahead and commit another adult crime, adult time offence while on bail.
2: Mm.
1: Like these are youth that really are causing serious harm to communities. And in order to continue to see victim numbers fall, we need to reform these broken bail laws.
2: All right. Well, that sounds great. I mean, as you said, there's obviously still a few things to iron out with it, so to speak, and to put into place, but at least it's there. That's a start.
0: Thank you, Laura.
1: Yeah, no worries. Thanks for having me on.
0: Our pleasure. 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

0: On your Feel Good Work Day, this is Paul Campion. Michael Jackson on the way. Great song from The Police. And Bon Jovi. That's how we roll. On your Feel Good Work Day.
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11: Hey, I'm Brooke Seychelle. Testing is underway on a second seal in South Australia this morning after the first detection of the H5 bird flu strain in a mammal was confirmed over the weekend. The new long-nosed fur seal was found at the Pages Conservation Park, a key seal breeding ground. Barnaby Joyce has defended his One Nation colleague David Farley after he suggested the party's migration numbers would be similar to Labor's. Pauline Hanson quickly refuted the claims, saying the party's net migration would be 130,000 a year. Joyce telling Seven the Farah MP simply made a mistake.
12: I mean, that's not unusual. Show me a political career where people haven't made a mistake and I'll show you a person who's not telling the truth.
11: The AFL boss will front the media today for the first time since the sexual assault allegation involving Sydney Swans players. Andrew Dillon will speak at midday to launch the league's final series. A Sydney teacher who was critically injured in a shark attack at Coogee Beach says she's starting to regain some independence. 35-year-old Leah Stewart lost an arm in the attack back in June, but says she now sees some light after a difficult recovery. Overseas, at least 30 people have been killed in a landslide of waste at a landfill site in Guinea. It's believed heavy rain caused the mound of rubbish to collapse. And it seems there could be another use for weight loss drugs like Ozempic, with Aussie researchers finding they may help those who've been diagnosed with bipolar disorder. The Roosters have blown a chance to move a game clear on top of the NRL table, losing to the West Tigers in a thrilling match last night. The Chooks losing by 1 point after a costly turnover in the dying minutes. Coach Trent Robinson admits they struggled to find their rhythm the whole game.
13: To play not honour your style of play was really disappointing today, so yep.
11: And in AFL, West Coast horror season is over, going down to Hawthorn by 62 points at Optus Stadium last night. That's the latest in news and sport.
14: Clouds, sweet melodies. I'm floating.
15: Wake up, it's late.
14: I can't. These Harvey Norman mattresses are heavenly. The deals, they're calling me.
15: Get up. The kids have to be taken to school. The shed's a disaster. Wake up.
14: Harvey Norman Bedding Mackay. Love your beds. Love your mattresses. Love those deals. Love you, doll. Will you take the kids to school?
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0: Partly cloudy day ahead with tops of 24 for Mackay and Airlie and 25 for Proserpine and the Pioneer Valley.
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0: On your Feel Good Work Day, this is Paul Campy and my good friend Marnie joins me with her mud, Michelle Pfeiffer.
1: Yeah. Oh, gosh, I love Michelle Pfeiffer.
0: Oh, me too.
1: On Fallon, and she's there. She's talking about Margot's Got Money Troubles, something she's in, and also about working with her husband and a few other bits and pieces. But something's come up because she had said something at some point and it's got totally misconstrued. But she addresses the retirement rumours. Have a listen. Here we go.
2: There was a rumour going on around that you're saying you're retiring. And do you know what I'm talking about?
3: No. I mean, it's the most ridiculous thing.
2: No, you said it.
3: They're always saying that I'm retiring. I never said...
2: Yes, no. You did.
3: Where does it say I'm retiring?
2: I know, but you kind of hinted at it.
3: No, all I said was I really love working with an ensemble cast.
2: Did you know you'd get in trouble if you said that?
3: I knew the minute it came out of my mouth. And I said something about I never want to star in another movie, and they took that out of context.
2: I loved it.
3: And of course I want to star in another movie.
2: I know. I wanted to talk
3: really
2: to you about it.
3: I've done three ensemble pieces in a row. I did Oh What Fun.
2: Oh, yeah.
3: And The Madison and Margot.
2: The Madison is fantastic
3: and
2: as well.
0: Well, she's not retiring.
1: She's not retiring, all right? So, yeah, if you've heard that, no, she's not. Look, Keith Urban, okay, he appeared quite emotional during a sold-out concert in Atlantic City. He was actually wiping away, which people are saying looked like a tear, after performing several songs and, you know, taking in the crowd's reaction. So, minutes earlier, he introduced and performed his new heartbreak ballad. It's called We Go Back, and it's a song about a man who loses the woman he loves and later discovers she's moved on with someone else. So have a listen to what he says. Here we go.
4: To this record, and this song is about a guy and a girl growing up in a small town, and they know each other so well. They grew up on the same streets, they know all the same places. They were the first of their friends to fall in love. They had a good thing going until the guy screwed it up. Oh, we'll do that.
1: Yeah.
0: Do you think he's admitting something there?
1: I don't know. I'm not really sure. But, I mean, music is music. You can write about anything. And he is a country music, you know, star. So it's always about someone losing love or, you know what I mean? It's always a tale of woe. It's either celebrating or losing love, I always find in a country song. So I don't know. He did go on to thank the crowd, though, and said, this is why we keep coming back to Atlantic City. So, look, read into it what you will.
0: Yeah.
1: I'm not going to say any more on that. I don't know if it's an admission or not.
0: I'm saying he's admitting guilt.
1: I think, yeah, well, some people may think that. Dolly Parton has turned 80 and she's revealed she is dealing with the ongoing health issues that we've heard about, and that she said largely this is still happening because she ignored caring for herself when she was caring for her late husband, Carl Dean, before his death, of course, last year. But here's Dolly talking about some of her issues.
5: A few things going on in my life. First, it's concerning my health. It's going to take me a little while before I'm up to stage performance level. My immune system and my digestive system got all out of whack. And they're working real hard on rebuilding and strengthening those. They say that happy heart is like good medicine.
0: Oh, always positive.
1: I know, isn't she beautiful? The doctors have advised her, though, she's not to travel due to dizziness and dehydration. So she's still trying to get on top of, you know, her health. I mean, she is 80. She has announced a Life of Many Colours Museum in downtown Nashville. So she's got things still going. She's doing all sorts of things. She's working on projects too. They're called a Cup of Ambition Coffee, a Purina dog treat range.
0: Right.
1: She's doing that. And continued involvement in Dollywood's biggest ever attraction investment as well. So, yeah, that's a museum that's coming with all the beautiful Dolly things in it. So, yes, look, she's still not... I don't think she'll be touring at this stage. She's doing a few other projects, but does she need to?
0: No, she's like Rod Stewart. Stop.
1: She's amazing, you know? Yes, but I hope she just looks after herself.
0: This is your Feel Good Work Day.
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2: You know, something I've never won at a pub after buying ticket after ticket is a meat tray. 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This morning, we had Delma through to play. 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
3: Breakfast in America.
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10: Hey, I'm Brooke Seychell. The criticism continues for One Nation and its migration policy after a party MP yesterday claimed its numbers were similar to Labor's. While Pauline Hanson says the party's net migration would be 130,000 a year, and Barnaby Joyce has refuted David Farley's claim, Labor's Tanya Plibersek has told Seven the party's policy is a mess.
11: You know, if there's three One Nation MPs in a room, there's three different immigration policies.
10: Meanwhile, the Environment Minister says we can expect more mass mortality events after a second suspected H5 bird flu case in a mammal was found in South Australia. Testing is now underway on the long-nosed fur seal after the virus was detected in one in South Australia over the weekend. Murray Watt telling the ABC it wasn't unexpected.
12: We have been saying for some time that we are likely to see mass mortalities of birds and mammals.
10: New rules for data centres and their use of energy will be on the agenda at National Cabinet this week. The federal government is expected to settle the new rules on Wednesday, despite some defiance from the Queensland government, who've previously rejected the rules tying data centre construction to new renewable projects. And overseas, 72 people have been arrested over alleged firelighting in Indonesia, which is suspected to have started some of the country's recent fires. Huge plumes of smoke have affected Indonesia and neighbouring countries, while investigations are underway. The Swans are promising to rebuild trust with fans after hundreds of supporters walked out of the SCG during yesterday's historic AFL doubleheader. It comes as police continue to investigate sexual assault claims following last week's hotel scandal in Melbourne. Liberal Senator James Patterson telling Nine the club simply doesn't practice what it preaches.
13: I understand why Swans fans are so disappointed in their club, because the club has made such a virtue in the past of their culture, and what this conduct has exposed is a big gap between what they say their culture is and what their culture actually is.
10: That's the latest in news and sport.
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1: Spillage, Marnie.
2: Look, we have all been there, and we were just talking about it because actress Rae Seahorn was talking about getting up to accept an award on stage, and as she's doing that, she's got a glass of wine knocked all over her outfit. So there she is. Have a listen to her telling the story.
3: Yeah. One recent award show, by the way, I saw you. You had a bit of a wardrobe malfunction. Let's take a look.
4: Oh no! We all got so excited they spilled their wine on me. I'm so sorry.
0: Someone's face.
3: A giant wine stain.
4: These really elaborate, very beautiful centerpieces, totally like in slow motion, like Game of Thrones goblets of wine, shoots out like a rocket at me.
3: Oh man!
4: And pools in the bottom of the dress. And then they were like, and the winner is, and they announced our show. And I was like,
3: there we go.
2: And there you go. Nothing but, you are up there in your moment having your photos taken and you get it dragged up every time you do another interview because you had the wine down the front of your dress. But we've all been there where you've spilt something on yourself and you've got to be at a fabulous function and you're like, oh no.
0: Well, I told you after the races a few weeks ago, I had one of those sausages.
2: Yeah.
0: And they had mustard on it and tomato sauce all down the front of my white shirt.
2: Yeah.
0: Had to spend the whole day at the races with that.
2: And that was the start of the day because you were hungry. So you've gone in and had it and you've had the whole day in the races with your mustard.
0: The Kransky. I love the Kransky. You make a mess though.
2: What's
0: not funny, Nikki. G'day, Nikki. How you going?
2: What have you spilled down yourself in public? Yes. Nikki, what's happened?
5: Yeah, I was at a wedding and we're having dessert. I had a lovely little leopard dress on and it is beautiful chocolate dessert. Had this raspberry sauce all on the top of it and I've just plonked it straight into my lap. But I had to get photos done for the rest of the day as well. I had this big, just the wrong colour, sitting in the wrong spot.
0: Marnie's snorting.
2: Sorry, I'm
5: trying to clean it off, and it just gets wet.
2: That's it. Then you end up with this massive wet.
0: We get it.
2: Oh, mate,
5: I know. Hand dry for an hour or so, still didn't do anything.
2: They're like, where's Nikki gone? She's been gone for ages.
0: Trying to fix this thing. There's nothing worse.
2: Oh, Nikki, I get it.
0: Can happen to everyone. Luke, what happened to you, mate?
6: Oh, mate, I was into a cold Milo one Sunday Arvo with my little one. You leave all your Milo on top. I went to the skull, white shirt, mate, coughed in the Milo, and straight over the shirt. Milo everywhere. Little one was in stitches.
0: Oh, no doubt. Yeah. Dad, look at Dad.
2: Look at Dad's just done. Mate, the Milo, if you don't get that, I know what you mean. It's nice to have it on the top, but if you get a little whiff of that and you inhale it, that's it.
0: Exactly.
2: it absolutely chokes
0: Milo's
2: you.
0: Milo's hard to get out.
2: Yeah. And up your nose.
6: No, she loved it.
2: She loved Dad's.
0: Give me a go, Dad. I'll get it all over me. Thanks, mate.
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11: Clouds. Sweet melodies. I'm floating.
12: Wake up. It's late.
11: I can't. These Harvey Norman mattresses are heavenly. The deals, they're calling me.
12: Get up. The kids have to be taken to school. The shed's a disaster. Wake up.
11: Harvey Norman Bedding Mackay. Love your beds. Love your mattresses. Love those deals. Love you, doll. Will you take the kids to school?
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8: Hello, I'm Michaela Carr. The boss of the AFL denies there's a culture problem within the sport. Andrew Dillon has spoken for the first time since five Sydney players were suspended by the club after an alleged sexual assault at a team hotel in Melbourne last week. Dillon says he doesn't know when the police inquiry will conclude.
9: Well, the Swans have made inquiries, but there's, you know, the police investigation, we don't know where that will go. And at that stage, when that's completed, the AFL will make its inquiries.
8: Some grim news for renters today. A new report has revealed renting a unit now costs more than half the median take-home pay of a single worker in every Australian capital. There are fears for our local seal colonies after the first case of H5 bird flu was detected in a mammal in South Australia. A vaccination program is underway for little penguins, but marine biologist Jane Younger has told the ABC seals are more difficult.
10: But we have just seen a trial done in seals in North America that's just completed phase one and has really promising results. So hopefully, if that continues to have success, that might be available in the future.
8: Russia is likely to mobilise another 300,000 troops later this year, according to the Ukrainian president. He says Russians could end the year occupying the same amount of Ukrainian territory as they did at the beginning. And Queensland researchers say weight loss drugs like Ozempic could soon be used to help those diagnosed with bipolar disorder. A blow for the Dockers ahead of the AFL finals. Defender Brennan Cox has been ruled out of the qualifying final, hurting his calf in the loss to Carlton. And two-time NRL Premiership player Joey Manu has reportedly been signed by the PNG Chiefs. The former Rooster and current rugby union player is said to be formally unveiled today, signing a two-year deal from 2028. That's the latest news and sport.
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8: A little bit of cloud around for the rest of today, getting down to 15 overnight. A fog, then sunny Tuesday ahead of us. Wednesday, we're looking at fog, then sunny with a top of 27. Thursday, mostly sunny, 25. Andrew's back tomorrow morning here on Mackay and the Witt Sundays 4MK. He's playing Beat the Meat just after 7 o'clock. Your chance to score a meat tray, a delicious one, thanks to our great friends at Parkside Butchers, the Parkside Plaza.
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0: way to heaven.
1: Coming in at just under 8 minutes, Stairway to Heaven, Led Zeppelin here on the Feel Good Work Day, and a very happy Karen that I played that. How are you?
2: Not too bad, in yourself?
1: So good. You got me on the hands-free. What are you up to?
2: Driving back to work after lunch.
1: Oh, do you go home for lunch?
2: No, I just went out today.
1: Oh, yum. What did you get?
2: A fish and salad sandwich from the fish and chips there.
1: Oh, how delicious. Now I wish I had fish and chips for lunch today. Karen, have a great rest of your afternoon. If you're Karen's boss, she's coming back to work. Don't worry about it. In the next few minutes, I'm going to put on a song. It was originally written by Burke Bacharach and Hal David. The original demo was recorded by Dionne Warwick, one of the very popular cover versions for you next.
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0: My favourite band, Fleetwood Mac, here on the Feel Good Workday. It's Corinne with you this afternoon. Now, I was just checking my messages, and Leon, a massive Fleetwood Mac fan, said it's exactly what he needed on his Monday his Monday afternoon. He can't ring because he is at work and the boss doesn't know that he's listening. Good on you, Leon. You should have told me a different name, though, mate. Anyway, thanks, Sally, for calling me about your favourite band, Fleetwood Mac, as well. In the next few minutes, we're headed to Melbourne in Victoria back in 1970. The original lineup: Wayne Duncan, bass guitar, vocals; Ross Hannaford, lead guitar, bass, vocals; Gary Young on drums and vocals; and, of course, Ross Wilson, lead vocals, rhythm guitar, and harmonica. Have you guessed the band I'm going to play for you in the next few minutes?
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0: You're on the Feel Good Workday with me, Karina, and I've got my first pocket dial of the week, except Carla realised she was ringing me and had the phone. Well, it wasn't a pocket dial, was it? You accidentally bumped the phone on your table at work. Are you good, mate? Is everything okay?
1: Yeah, no, I'm all good. Just pushing the Monday-itis.
0: I'm feeling you, Carla. I'm feeling you, mate. I'm going to shake it off, though, because we've got our two ups after 2 o'clock. Dire Straits will have our first two up, and it's going to include Sultans of Swing.
2: With the Sultans. With the Sultans of Swing.
0: T-Rex are also going to be in there. Some hot love, but not before you and I head into the newsroom to get the very latest here on the Feel Good Workday.
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6: Hello, I'm Michaela Carr. The head of the AFL says there hasn't been an investigation into allegations of drug use by some Sydney Swans players. The group is involved in a police probe after claims of an alleged assault in a Melbourne hotel room last week. Andrew Dillon says the league has reviewed its drugs policy and it comes into effect in the off-season, and he says those rules will be enforced.
7: It's a privilege to play AFL, and with that comes responsibilities, and there's accountabilities with that as well.
6: A second long-nosed fur seal is being tested after the first confirmed death of a mammal from bird flu in Australia. It was found in South Australia. An Australian man accused of murdering a 17-year-old girl in Thailand and dumping her body has told the ABC he acted in self-defence to stop her from stabbing him. Speaking from behind bars, 45-year-old Simon Carman said he hasn't done anything wrong and shouldn't be in jail. Five people have been arrested during a police raid on the headquarters of the CFMEU in Melbourne. Detectives investigating corruption, executing the warrants over allegations of secret commissions. And the accounting firm KPMG is set to cut its workforce by 5% as part of a restructure. There's been lower revenue after a recent audit inquiry. It's understood 27 partners and about 360 staff from its local arm will be made redundant. Big honours for former greats of the game in the AFL Finals Series. Three-time Hawthorn Premiership captain Luke Hodge is this year's Cup Ambassador. Former Geelong star Paul Chapman will present this year's Norm Smith Medal. And the Premiership winning coach will receive his medal from former Swans coach Paul Roos. And three players have been charged by the NRL's Match Review Committee following yesterday's thriller between the West Tigers and the Roosters. Sydney Dewar, Seal Wong and Victor Radley and Tigers field goal hero Jock Madden have all been cited but could escape with fines with early pleas.
8: Census night was Tuesday the 11th of August. 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
10: A little bit of cloud around for the rest of today, getting down to 15 overnight. A fog then sunny Tuesday ahead of us. Wednesday, we're looking at fog then sunny with a top of 27. Thursday, mostly sunny, 25. Andrew's back tomorrow morning here at Mackay and the Whitsundays 4MK. He's playing Beat the Meat just after 7 o'clock. 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
12: We know you love variety, and we also know that two is better than one. So we've dug deep in the music library and found two from your favourite artists, including some you haven't heard in ages. This is the Two Ups at Two, 4MK.

0: I say this all the time, but I truly mean it. This is what I love about our two-up, sneaking in songs I don't normally get to play for you, including Johnny Farnham's two-up, starting with That's Freedom, a song we do play, and then Help. Johnny Farnham, when was the last time you heard Help? I love it. Our two-ups here on the Feel Good Workday, and we're not the only one. Jeanette, you're listening, but I can hear you got me on the hands-free. What are you up to?
1: Oh, just out and about working, so busy Monday.
0: It sounds like it's busy, Jeanette, but I'm glad you took the time to give me a quick call and let me know you love two-ups. In the next few minutes, a two-up from a band who were like, well, what kind of a name should we name our band? Let's go with our favourite dinosaur. They're next.
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0: Like a Prayer, and then that one, Rescue Me, Madonna, the Material Girl, here on the Feel Good Workday. Just having a chat with Clifton. How was your weekend, mate?
1: Spent time with family.
0: Oh, great. Yeah. Nice family time?
1: Yeah, very good. Seeing a young fella play game footy and, relax.
0: Sounds fantastic, Clifton. And long gone are the days my parents turn up to watch me play any sport. Oh, having said that, when I do any representative sport here in Queensland, they'll come and have a watch. Mate, have a great rest of your Monday afternoon. More Two Ups, only minutes away.
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You won't hear Dixie's Midnight Runners or Tony Basil here because they're one-hit wonders. We're playing two songs from the same artist. This is the Two Ups at Two 4MK.

0: Wrapping up our Feel Good Workday 2 Ups for this afternoon. They're back tomorrow. And it's very funny, actually. Mark has called and suggested that my 2 Ups at some stage this week must include Roy Orbison. Interesting I say that, because I actually do have the big O for you after 3, but that's not going to be a 2 Up, mate. How was your weekend? What'd you get up to?
1: Not a great deal, eh?
0: Yeah,
1: pretty lazy one.
0: No jobs done?
1: Not really, no.
0: Yeah, me too. I think I did one load of washing, and that was because I needed stuff to wear today, Mark.
1: Yeah, it's a thankless job, isn't it?
0: It is, mate. It really is. That washing never finishes. The same as dishes and vacuuming. Have a great rest of your afternoon. At least I can play one Big O song for you after 3. Anything you want, you got it. Anything you need, you got it. I've also got Sherbet. Plenty more great music after 3 o'clock in the newsroom next.
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4: Hello, I'm Makata Carr. The AFL has confirmed it won't be getting involved in the scandal engulfing the Sydney Swans until the police investigation is complete. CEO Andrew Dillon has been peppered with questions about the sexual assault allegations while at the launch of finals in Melbourne today. He says the club has done its part keeping players accountable and now they'll wait to see what happens.
5: There's a police investigation going on now. Once that's completed, we'll conduct our own inquiries, but the AFL won't get involved while there's a police investigation underway.
4: There won't be any changes to the way GST revenue is distributed to the states. Some states and territories have complained that the resource-rich WA wasn't deserving of its 75 cents in every dollar. But the Prime Minister says despite a Productivity Commission report suggesting a review, the carve-up will remain as is. Aussie renters are going to be strapped for cash, with a new report revealing the price of renting a unit now exceeds the 30% housing stress mark, soaking up more than half the median take-home pay of a single worker in every single capital city. Police in Victoria have raided the CFMEU's Melbourne headquarters and five people have been arrested. It's part of an investigation into secret commissions. And a grim warning from the Federal Environment Minister following the first confirmed death of an Aussie mammal from bird flu. The virus was detected in a long-nosed fur seal, its body washing up on a beach in South Australia. The worst-kept secret in the AFL now a reality, with Zach Butters confirming to Port Adelaide that he wants out. He's told the club he wants to return to Victoria. The Power says it's now working on the best deal to allow the restricted free agent to leave. And former Roosters star Joey Manu is heading back to rugby league. The 30-year-old has signed a two-year deal with the PNG Chiefs for their inaugural season. That's the latest news and sport.
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9: A little bit of cloud around for the rest of today, getting down to 15 overnight. A fog, then sunny Tuesday ahead of us. Wednesday, we're looking at fog, then sunny with a top of 27. Thursday, mostly sunny, 25. Andrew's back tomorrow morning here on Mackay and the Whitsundays 4MK. He's playing Beat the Meat just after 7 o'clock. 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

You're on Macarena with Sunday's 4MK. Karina with you this afternoon. Well, we would have been into our third day of the test, Australia-Bangladesh at Great Barrier Arena, but of course it wrapped up in 2 days. Mitch Stark, 6 for 12, and then 4 for, what was it, 39. Unbelievable bowling from Australia. Some of our batting was, well, pretty good, let's face it, compared to what it was in Darwin. And two sensational days if you're lucky enough to get along to see Australia take on Bangladesh, and it was 1-1 out of those test matches. Just fantastic for the first time to have our Australian men's team play here in Mackay. Andrew's back tomorrow morning from 5 o'clock here on Mackay on the Wit Sundays, 4MK.

0: Supertramp and the Logical Song this afternoon here on the Feel Good Worktime. My mate Kurt, nickname Riggy because he's quite the rig, has given me a call this afternoon. What's going on, Riggy? There's usually something to do with footy involved.
1: I'll do it. Lock it in. Send the official statement to the journos. Let Queensland Rugby League know. I'll be the new head coach of Queensland Maroons. I just want to put together a bit of my resume. Firstly, I'm a Panthers supporter.
0: Yes.
1: 4 premierships in a row.
0: Yes.
1: So I've been around winning cultures.
0: Yes.
1: Secondly, this is where I have the advantage, KB, over every other candidate.
0: Okay.
1: I understand the chin, all right? I've studied Nathan Cleary for years. I know how the chin operates. So, day one, Maroons camp, no ball work, no tackling drills. Straight on the bus, we're going to the plastic surgeon, chin extensions for the entire 20-man squad. Billy had his methods, I've got my own, KB. The Blues will be preparing for our attack, but they won't be preparing for our facial structure. Yeah, the boys.
0: Ricky, that's gold. Oh, my God, you've made my Monday. Thank you.
1: Oh, look, KB, I'm in all serious here. I was told there's a catered lunch and all sorts there waiting for me at, you know, Denny Wildlife, all the journos. It's a good day.
0: It's a great day. Ladies and gentlemen, Queensland's new coach, Riggy the Chin Man.
1: Thank you. And for my final word,
0: yes.
1: Reece Walsh, great player. Not enough chin, but that's fixable. Big rig.
0: Good on you, mate. Oh, he's such a laugh. He'd make a good coach, actually. Oh, sadly, we found out ZZ Top and we lost Frank Beard last week. Well, I have one of their big hits for us to enjoy next here on the Feel Good Workday.
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0: Hello, it's Monique from iHeart's Your News Now podcast with your news headlines. There's been more fallout from the allegations levelled at Swans players. The PM quashes speculation of changes to the GST carve-up. A second suspected case of bird flu in a mammal surfaces in SA. And Oscar Piastri's struggle for pace. Get your news when you want it. 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

0: Hungry Eyes. That is Eric Carmen here on the Feel Good Workday. Stephen's given us a call. Mate, are you listening this afternoon at work?
1: No, it's my day off.
0: Oh, ho, ho, beauty. Oh, beautiful day. What have you been up to?
1: Just sitting at home, lazing, watching TV and listening to the radio.
0: Yeah. Oh, multitasking. Good for you. Well, thanks for the call, mate. That sounds like tough going. Trying to watch TV and listen to the radio at the same time. You're better than I am, mate. In the next 2 minutes, something that's going to get you up and about. If you need a great Aussie rock song, I've got it lined up next.
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0: time for our Feel Good Workday this afternoon. G'day, Andrew Avenue, Jonesy and Amanda. Gee, they've got another big week. They just keep on rolling through them. Hugo Weaving stars as Tobias in a new SBS show called The Airport Chaplain, which premieres August 26th. They're going to have him on this week, Emma Gillespie for the download. And this week's Friday Feel session is going to be Phil Burton from Human Nature to perform a Phil Collins classic. Plenty happening this week. The first three songs after four this afternoon, Jonesy and Amanda have Rasputin, Boney M, Bad Medicine, Bon Jovi and Complicated. Avril Lavigne. Have a great afternoon with Jonesy and Amanda. Christian O'Connell show from 7 o'clock tonight. Enjoy the rest of your Monday and I'll catch you tomorrow.
1: 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The 90s and 2000s. 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
9: Hello, I'm Michaela Carr. The New South Wales Premier is backing calls for the Royal Commission into Anti-Semitism to be extended. Chris Minns says the inquiry needs to get to the fundamental truth about the Bondi attack and the events leading up to the incident. The AFL insists it is doing enough to tackle illicit drugs within the sport. In the wake of the Sydney Swans scandal, the league is about to implement a new drugs policy, and CEO Andrew Dillon says they will continue to stay on top of the issue.
10: We just undergone an extensive review of the illicit drugs policy, and we've launched that, and that'll be taking effect from this off-season. And so we'll continue. There's accountabilities for the players, and there will continue to be them.
9: There are concerns a bad batch of peptides is doing the rounds in Victoria, with another user suffering a severe liver injury. Doctors have been testing some counterfeit peptides linked to the black market after a seventh person ended up in hospital. There's been another grim find in South Australia, with a second long-nosed fur seal being tested for bird flu. The Federal Environment Minister Murray Watt has told the ABC it was was something he'd been expecting.
11: You might remember for several weeks now, my colleague Julie Collins and I have been warning that we are likely to see this kind of thing occur, and indeed that we are likely to see more mass mortalities.
9: The researchers have found the Great Barrier Reef was once a type of landmass. Data and samples have been collected by the CSIRO to map the reef's future health. It uncovered evidence that the reef wasn't always underwater. Fremantle has the most players in the All-Australian squad. The Dockers have six names among the 46-player cohort, with Brisbane having six and Hawthorn five. Melbourne ruckman Max Gawn is up for a record ninth blazer. The team will be announced tomorrow. And in the NRL, a massive setback for the Bulldogs ahead of their must-win game against Penrith. With COVID running through the club, at least eight players and two staff miss training today.
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0: A little bit of cloud around for the rest of today, getting down to 15 overnight. A fog then sunny Tuesday ahead of us. Wednesday, we're looking at fog then sunny with a top of 27. Thursday, mostly sunny, 25. Andrew's back tomorrow morning here on Mackay and the Whit Sundays 4MK. He's playing Beat the Meat just after 7 o'clock. Your chance to score a meat tray, a delicious one, thanks to our great friends at Parkside Butchers, the Parkside Plaza.
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16: 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Hello, Wiggles.
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19: 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That's what the J stands for.
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24: It's showtime.
25: Happy Monday.
26: Happy Monday.
25: Yeah.
26: I've got a pair of like silky pants on.
25: Yes.
26: I keep sliding off this seat.
25: Mm-hmm.
26: I feel like, you know, when you go to a fast food joint and the yep. seats are on an angle because they want you in and out of there. Quick sticks.
25: You'd be happy with those pants. They're good looking pants.
26: Let's not. I don't need a critique of no, my trouser pants. Situation. Thank you.
25: Did you have a good weekend?
26: I did. Did
25: away
26: you?
25: Away from your pants?
26: I did.
25: Thank
26: no,
25: you.
26: No, I was very much in them, but thank you.
25: Thank you for the things that you sent me over the weekend.
26: What do you mean? What did I send you?
25: So on Instagram, you and Jacinda and all the other girls here send just tons of stuff.
26: Hmm.
25: And
26: it's called content for
25: I
26: the
25: know,
26: show.
25: I know, but largely it's stuff I'm not really interested in. But there were two things that you sent directly to me, oh. So I did pay attention.
26: What were they, Brendan?
25: Send this to a person, to the person you're going to drag to a feminist walking tour of Sydney at 10 a.m. on a Sunday.
26: You're the only person I could think of
25: sure.
26: who fitted that bill. A feminist walking tour of the city where highlights are pointed out as to...
25: What sort of highlights would there be?
26: Oh, I don't know. Maybe Alice B. Toklas had paid a visit to the city and had sat and had a cup of matcha there. Maybe.
25: Well, I've got a pair of cumps. So,
26: well, you'd be all set to go.
25: I'd be up for that.
26: Oh, okay. So you're saying you'd like to? I'll put you
25: of
26: down
25: course.
26: For that.
25: Put me down. Okay. Are you going to be there?
26: Oh, I don't know.
25: Well, you can't.
26: I know. You said send it to someone who'd like to do it. Doesn't mean you have to go yourself.
25: Okay. Well, let's put that on a back burner.
26: Okay. Okay. What was the other one I sent you?
25: And this one, everyone should have one friend who you can discuss bowel movements in depth with. And that was your other one.
26: And it said, send that to them.
25: Send that to them.
26: Because they are your poo buddy.
25: Your poo buddy. And I didn't.
26: And I knew you'd be horrified, so I sent it to you.
25: I wasn't horrified. I just find that, you know.
26: What? What? I don't actually share that stuff with you.
25: Well, you seem to just tell me that. You know, you're,
26: no,
25: oh,
26: I don't.
25: I was at the library the other day. I just had to go. I said, well, you don't need to tell me that.
26: I was on a feminist tour at the time. Actually, a friend of mine in Japan did.
25: So here we go.
26: There
25: the floodgates.
26: There are an interesting variety of quirky, arty public toilets, and they did a tour of them.
25: Of course they did.
26: Yeah.
25: And this friend was you?
26: The friend got tasered on day two.
25: Yeah, but, you
26: no,
25: know.
26: No, I'm fascinated.
25: I was sort of hoping.
26: I do find it fascinating.
25: Top Gun, I'd be your wingman. That'd be pretty cool.
26: Around a toilet?
25: No, wingman is in like, you know, that's a, you know, I'm your second, yeah. not your poo buddy.
26: Right.
25: Your number
26: well,
25: two
26: you
25: buddy.
26: Take the opportunities when yeah. they're there, Brendan.
25: Well, I'm glad you had a good weekend.
26: Thank you, Brendan.
25: We have an action-packed show today. Hugo Weaving has a brand new show. It's called The Airport Chaplain. Have you ever noticed The Airport Chaplain?
26: I've seen the prayer room. Yeah. I've been in it, but I've gone past it.
25: Mm-hmm. I know that you go straight to the lounge and push everyone out of the way.
26: Well, straight to duty free.
25: And but it's a really interesting looking show, and it starts on SBS this week.
26: I've been watching Hugo Weaving in Slow Horses.
25: Yeah.
26: Do you know what? Did I tell you this, that Harley and I started watching Slow Horses? What an incredible series. So many people have said they loved it. We got about a third of the way through and Harley kept nodding off, so I gave up on it. A few weeks ago, he said, I've just finished season one of Slow Horses. I want to punch him in the throat.
25: Okay.
26: Anyway, I joined him for season two and I became hugely obsessed, and we're so up to date with them. Hugo Weaving is in the last season. And I can see by the promos he's in the upcoming season as well.
25: Okay, so it's good news for Hugo.
26: Yeah.
25: Also, Instagram makes its return and we can't do anything to do the Fast Five. It's Jonesy and Amanda driving you home for Jam Nation.
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0: Hello there, it's Jonesy Demander driving you home at the recent Commonwealth Games. I totally missed the whole Commonwealth Games. I wanted to watch it.
1: Well, you could have. What a stupid excuse.
0: No, I did. I just...
1: I wanted to. And I just
0: wanted
1: didn't.
0: To, but it just didn't happen.
1: Well, then you didn't want to. It's like seeing Wicked. Oh, I missed it those 8,000 times it was in the city.
0: I don't want to see Wicked.
1: Okay. Oh, you've said it out loud.
0: I've never wanted to see Wicked.
1: Normally you tiptoe around.
0: I've been invited
1: that.
0: Many times to see Wicked, and I've always politely declined.
1: Except you went to see Joseph and then ran off at half time.
0: Go at half time. That's what I did. We're into the fast five.
1: We're up to question.
2: How fast can this thing go?
3: Faster than the speed of light.
4: Jonesy and Amanda's.
3: Fast five.
1: Question number three. Kim is in Geelong. Hello, Kim. Oh, hello. Are you there, Kim?
5: Yes, I am. Hi.
1: Hello. Let me know if you need multiple choice. You may just, as a brainiac, know this. Which actor was originally offered the role of Wolverine in X-Men?
5: Russell Crowe.
1: It was Russell Crowe.
0: Rusty.
1: He was originally offered the role by the director. He turned it down and suggested, why don't you chat to my friend Hugh Jackman? He'll make a disaster of it. Next minute,
0: he'll make
1: number
0: a meal
1: seven.
0: Of it. In terms of a romantic relationship, what does the acronym PDEA stand for? PDA, Kim.
5: I have no idea.
0: You don't know? Glenn's in Altona.
1: Hello, Glenn. In a romantic relationship, if someone's having some PDA, what does it mean?
6: Public display of affection.
0: That's there it is.
1: Holding hands, pashing off, that kind of thing.
0: Glenn, are you a PDA guy?
6: To be honest, no, I'm not.
1: I wonder how many men actually are.
0: I think men are.
1: Oh, you've often said to me you think all of that is just a prelude to going somewhere.
0: Go on.
1: No, I don't have to. You've said very plainly.
0: I have said it's a means to an
1: end. You think holding hands and kissing is a means to an end.
0: I don't know, like holding hands, because I've had a motorcycle accident.
1: I'd like to hold hands, but I haven't been able to.
0: But my wrist.
1: Do you see the theme here, Brendan?
0: No, because I broke my wrist and I can't.
1: That's on one side.
0: Yeah, but if I do it on this side, it's wrong, because then you put the woman into the curb and that's not good. Like a gentleman has the lady walk away from the curb. So,
1: whatevs, tell it to the feds. Question number four for you, Glenn. Oh, no, we've done four. How about five?
0: This is it,
1: question
0: Glenn.
1: Five. Whose 100-meter world record did the Chinese humanoid robot beat at the World Humanoid Robot Games? I wonder if the Proclaimers performed there.
6: Usain Bolt.
0: Yeah.
1: I've been looking at the footage. It is quite disturbing. Just these robots, and not like exterminate robots.
0: Yeah.
1: Robots with big, long striding legs, and the only way they can stop them is running them into a crash pad. It's so weird.
0: Yeah.
1: But of course a robot's going to be able to beat a human. It's no shock that it could beat Usain Bolt.
0: No, of course, but it's still, you know, the rise of the machines, isn't it?
1: But would you pay to watch the humanoid games?
0: Of course I would.
1: Would you?
0: Yeah, of course I would. I'd pay to watch the humanoid games and Glenn doing a PDA.
6: Thank you.
0: Glenn, congratulations.
1: Thank you, says
0: Glenn. You've won the Jam Pack, a $250 Best Restaurants gift card.
6: Oh, beautiful. Nice. Thank you.
0: Yeah, that's
1: Glenn,
0: pretty
1: you're
0: good.
1: Welcome. Take a robot of your
0: you
1: choice.
0: You go by yourself and just get a big steak.
6: I will, yeah. No, for sure. Thank you.
1: Whatever
6: no you
1: PDA want. Required.
0: No PDA needed. If you ever want to play the Fast Five, jonesydemander.com.au, it's as simple as that.
1: We had a huge response to the FFS on Friday, our Friday Feels sessions. Well,
0: what about you? Screaming Jets aren't going to get you as a videographer anytime soon.
1: I've put it up on my socials. As they were performing, I was filming them on my phone. Jenna films me filming them. The resulting footage that I took is quite extraordinary.
0: It's worth having a look
1: it
0: at.
1: It really is.
0: I will have a replay of the Screaming Jets next. It's Jonesy Demander driving you home for Jam Nation.
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0: Take that, Tony Barber.
1: Gold, it's Jonesy and Amanda driving you home. The Screaming Jets, part of the Friday Feels session with Helping Hand.
2: You don't hear enough whistling. I think it was Tony Barber. Yep. Roger Whittaker was also a whistler. Whistler's mother and whistler himself.
1: It's just a shame that there's no whistlers anymore.
2: Isn't it?
1: Except when you walk past a building site.
2: I don't think that happens anymore. Not just for me. I just don't
1: you
2: think
1: don't
2: that
1: walk
2: happens.
1: Past building sites anymore.
2: I don't think it happens.
1: Because things have changed now. We're in enlightened times.
2: Wow,
1: now.
2: Look at your frontal lobes. They say, look at the intellect on that.
1: Look at the cheekbones on that young lady.
2: No, not even nothing about the appearance. Wow, yeah, exactly. She looks like she's read a number of books. That's what gets called out now.
1: Coming up, there seems to be a great deal of outrage online about a Titanic ride.
2: Oh.
1: Yeah, we'll talk about that next. It's Jonesy and Amanda driving you home for Jam Nation.
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0: It's Jonesy and Amanda across Australia driving you home. I love small-time theme parks. You know those small theme parks
1: yeah.
0: you see?
1: Yeah.
0: Families have set them up. You don't really get them in Australia as much as we used to.
1: No, but I do.
0: In the old days, there was a raft of them all around the country.
1: Oh, that's right. And there used to be, like, terrible wax museums and
0: yeah,
1: things like that.
0: I love all that stuff. Yeah. In England, they have a lot of these. And
1: like Blackpool and stuff like that.
0: Gravely Fruit Farm has defended its Titanic-themed ride after criticism for allegedly disrespecting the victims of the 1912 disaster.
1: How does the ride go? What happens?
0: The ride is a slide done up like a ship, and you get on. It's pretty much one of those slides you see at the carnival, but it's got a Titanic-shaped ship around it.
1: Right.
0: And you climb to the top and then slide to the
1: bottom. As if you're sliding into a life raft?
0: No, to your death.
1: But, oh.
0: You know, you're not sliding.
1: But with hijinks.
0: But with hijinks.
1: Remember, Sydney had one of those. Sydney had a Titanic ride.
0: They did too at the Fox Studios.
1: Yeah. I went on it and half the people live and half of them die.
0: Is that true?
1: I went on it.
0: Did you? Obviously, you're here, so you survived.
1: Yeah. And they decide, well, when you, yes, it's totally.
0: So you choose
1: way.
0: Your
1: you
0: own
1: don't
0: adventure?
1: Choose. I'm trying to remember. It was years ago. Mm-hmm. I think it gets assigned to you.
0: Yeah, I missed it. It wasn't open for that long.
1: No, it wasn't actually.
0: It was very brief. Mm. But you went in and. So what happened when you survived? You got on the lifeboat, obviously.
1: I think I died, so I don't remember a lifeboat.
0: What happened to the whole women and children first? Bizarre.
1: Well, maybe I was looking, going through my masculine hair face.
0: It's Julian Clary.
1: But I have been to, as opposed to that, I've been to a museum exhibition that takes you through a recreation of the cabins, and there's a giant iceberg
0: yeah.
1: that you put your hand on to gauge how cold it would have been. And that's a respectful way of looking at it, as opposed to this, which is a theme park.
0: Yeah. The Gravely Fruit Farm people have had an online backlash, including threats of death.
1: You're inappropriate. I want to kill you.
0: So they decided to keep the ride open, emphasizing its educational value for children and its role in honoring the disaster's memory.
2: I don't want to be, we're not trying to be insensitive, and nothing about the ride is trying to make fun of what happened and the disaster. It really is just a memory of what happened. I think it's nice to keep the memory alive. I mean, the reality is that there's now World War I games, World War II games, you know, on PS5, on Xbox, you know, and I just think the reality is that people should move on, really, from that thought process. It's not taking fun of them at all. It really is just a nice, fun kids ride in memory of Titanic, where they can think about Titanic and remember what happened.
0: People online have said they're looking forward to the Twin Towers plummet ride and the Princess Diana dodgems.
1: Wow!
0: As well.
1: See, tragedy, this is the classic
0: time
1: thing.
0: Time equals tragedy. Tragedy plus
1: time equals yeah. funny, yeah. is the joke-telling's version of this.
0: Mm-hmm.
1: So at what point are you comfortable in looking at history like this?
0: What he also added, they renamed the ride the Big Tipper last year after the complaints and death threats, but then have restored the name after his wife received more death threats demanding it be changed back.
1: Who would do anything to do with the public?
0: You just can't do
1: anything. And so these are people who are never likely to go there, who have these opinions about
0: I am
1: about
0: going to kill your family if you don't
1: from
0: change
1: someone it. In Poland who's never going to go.
0: If you don't change it back to the Titanic
1: slide. We might
0: slide
1: put
0: ride.
1: That to the pub test later on today, actually.
0: Does
1: to see
0: he have
1: how
0: a point?
1: You feel, but does he have a point? Is history enough history that you can do this or not?
0: Okay. It's Monday. I like the idea of going to the pub.
1: I mean, you'd go to a Noah's Ark. Then again, if all the animals were carking it, maybe you wouldn't.
0: Coming up, you give me so much food.
1: So much to think about.
0: Coming up, we are giving away a car, our backseat bandits.
1: For the first time ever, you get your time to have a guess
0: yep.
1: at who you think our celebrities are in the car with us.
0: More details coming up next. It's Jonesy and Amanda driving you home for Jam Nation.
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8: Hello, I'm Michaela Carr. The head of the AFL says they will make sure the Swans players, the centre of a police investigation, will be held to account. CEO Andrew Dillon has confirmed it is not looking into the incident until police have finished with their inquiries. But he insists they will look into it.
9: There's been accountabilities for those players and there'll continue to be accountabilities. It's a privilege to play AFL and with that comes responsibilities and there's accountabilities with that as well.
8: The Prime Minister says he's not aware of cases of anti-Semitism being reduced as a result of the Royal Commission. The inquiry was set up after the Bondi attack in December, and Anthony Albanese says his views about that kind of behaviour haven't changed.
10: I'll allow the Royal Commission to do its work. It's an important work that it's undertaking.
8: A woman has been killed after a car crashed into lunchtime diners at a shopping centre in Melbourne's east. She was sitting outside a restaurant at the Westfield Centre in Wantirna South when the vehicle crashed into the building. Woolworths is trying to win back support from Aussie shoppers by dropping prices on another 105 lower shelf price products. The supermarket has been in trouble with the industry watchdog recently for allegedly misleading consumers with fake discounts. And Ampol has recorded a profit of $857 million in the 6 months to June. That's up from $180 million on last year, and comes despite the fuel crisis in the Middle East. Demons ruckman Max Gawn is up for a record night spot in the All-Australian AFL team. The squad of 46 has been announced today, with Fremantle having the most players with 8. Brisbane has 6 and Hawthorn 5. The team will be announced tomorrow. And a cruel blow for the Raiders, with Zach Hosking ruled out for the rest of the season. The forward injuring his hamstring in Canberra's loss to the Broncos and is expected to miss up to 4 weeks. That's the latest news and sport.
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12: the cloud around for the rest of today, getting down to 15 overnight. A fog, then sunny Tuesday ahead of us. Wednesday, we're looking at fog, then sunny with a top of 27. Thursday, mostly sunny, 25. Andrew's back tomorrow morning here at McIlwain Sunday's 4MK. He's playing Beat the Meat just after 7 o'clock. 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
0: We have a brand new Jaku J5 to give away. All you need to do is correctly name the five mystery celebrities that are in our J5. I like to call them our backseat bandits.
1: Yeah. We're going to give you clues every day this week on air and on our socials. But as of today, you're getting a chance to have a crack at who you think they are and the right order in which they got in the car.
0: We have all our celebrities in our J5. Do you want to run through the clues that we gave away last week?
1: Listen up. Celebrity one.
0: Excuse me, I thought you hated when people said on the radio, listen up. You did say that once. You said
1: Brendan, that. Listen up. Celebrity one, there's an empty space next to them.
0: Right.
1: Celebrity two, Jonesy's very happy to have them here. Celebrity three, needs a booster seat. Celebrity four, oh, they've bought us a pizza, that's nice. Celebrity five, ooh, they easily get cranky.
0: If you get all five, you will win a brand new car right now.
1: But if you get any of them correct in the right order, you get a $200 fuel card.
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0: Hello there, it's Jonesy Demanda driving you home. Beauty is a funny thing, isn't it?
1: Beauty is a funny thing, mate.
0: A mum has uploaded a video of her kids' reactions after she got her eyebrows tattooed.
1: Oh.
0: Suffice to say, it didn't go well.
2: Oh my God, you look so ugly.
1: Dear me.
0: Yeah. Eyebrow tattooing can be severe. My wife got it done.
1: Well, it looks severe day one.
0: It does. One day I came home and she was just sitting there. I said, what's happened? What have you smashed the car? Something's happened. What's happened? She said, what? And I said, what's happened? Why do you look so cranky? Because you look like Angry Birds when it first happens.
1: That's only for the first day or so.
0: The first day, then after that, it's all okay.
1: Well, do you remember that time I got a spray tan and the same sort of thing? It's much darker and it goes dark for a couple of hours and you shower it off. I walked in and my husband said, Bulla. Look, you know, all these things.
0: Where's the carver?
1: Remember Millie, who used to work here with us?
0: Yeah, our executive producer.
1: She was in her final year of high school, I think, when she got her eyebrows.
0: Mm-hmm.
1: Well, eyelashes tinted, it might have been.
0: No, she got her eyebrows done.
1: Oh, was it?
0: And her dad said.
1: This is for her school formal.
0: School formal. And her dad said these words, you look like a monster.
1: She ran in, burst into tears, starfish. On a bed, sobbing the day before. And he says,
0: like
1: what's wrong with you?
0: You look like a monster.
1: Wondering why she was oversensitive.
0: You know, I think it's something, it's an easy tribal drum. I was just trying to make myself look beautiful.
3: You're beautiful. It's...
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0: It's Jonesy and Amanda driving you home for Jam Nation.
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0: Hello there, it's Jonesy and Amanda driving you home this Monday afternoon. A mum has uploaded a video of her kids' reactions after she got her eyebrows tattooed, and it can look a little severe.
1: Oh my God, you look so ugly.
0: Yes.
2: Etc., etc. Like the time I got a spray tan and my husband said, Bulla.
0: Like that time my wife got her eyebrows done. I said, what happened? Have we crashed the car? What's happened?
2: I was trying to make myself beautiful. You're beautiful.
1: Oh, my God, you look so ugly.
0: Andrew has joined us. Hello, Andrew.
2: Hi, Andrew.
3: Hey, Johnson, man. How are you doing?
2: Very well. What happened?
3: About 34 years ago, my dad died and I got alopecia. Yep. Of course, had a full head of hair and a big mo and it all half fell out overnight. So we had to shave it off.
0: Yeah.
3: And I ended up, when I shaved it all off, I looked like Uncle Fester out of the Addams Family. You could have shoved a light bulb in my mouth and I would have been fine.
0: So with the grief, I guess, with your dad passing away,
2: of it.
0: Caused the alopecia.
3: Yeah, and my youngest daughter was about 4 or 5 at the time. You're not my dad. Where's my dad? What have you done to my dad? Wouldn't talk to me for about a week.
2: Wow.
0: Yeah.
2: And has it all grown back, Andrew?
3: Bar the mo.
0: Okay.
3: Yeah.
0: Okay. Yeah. So the head grew back, but the mo didn't.
3: Yeah. I can't grow a mo and I can't grow a beard.
2: The irony is I can.
0: What you've lost, Amanda's taken up.
2: Thank you, Andrew.
0: That's fascinating. Mm. Garth has joined us.
2: Hi, Garth. Was it you trying to make yourself beautiful?
4: No, it was my daughter-in-law on her wedding. She did herself up to the nines, trying to look gorgeous, et cetera, et cetera. But at the wedding, her mother said, this is the only wedding she's been to where the mother looks better than the bride.
2: Who said that?
4: Yeah, and they haven't spoken since.
2: So her mother said that to her?
4: Yeah.
2: Oh.
0: So her mother said to her own daughter,
2: this is the only wedding I've been to where the mother looked better than the bride.
0: About herself.
2: Wow. And you said they haven't spoken since. How many years is that?
4: She's been married now for about 14 years, I think.
2: Oh, wow. What? Shut your pie hole.
0: When a wedding's around, you just shut your pie hole.
2: Oh, I'm exhausted hearing that story. Thank you, Garth. Wow.
0: It's Jonesy and Amanda driving you home for Jam Nation.
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0: Well, hello there, it's Jonesy the Amanda driving you home this Monday afternoon. A mum has uploaded a video of her kids' reactions after she got her eyebrows tattooed.
1: Oh my god, you look so ugly.
0: And then, see, kids.
2: Tears ensued.
0: Men know to keep their pie hole shut.
2: Well, not from what we've hearing.
0: I have said to my wife when she got a eyebrows tattooed, as you have, I've always said, oh, what's up? What's happened?
2: And it's only the
0: because
2: first few
0: severe.
2: Days that they look like that.
0: Yeah, you look like Angry Birds.
2: I've had a spray tan where my husband has said, Buller. You know, when you say men know to keep their pie hole shut, I don't think they
0: do.
2: Well,
0: we're just simple creatures.
2: I don't think they do.
0: The tribal drum is beating. I was just trying to make myself beautiful.
3: Yeah, beautiful. It's...
1: Oh, my God, you look so ugly.
0: Kim has joined us.
2: Hello, Kim. What happened?
4: Hi, this is about 30 years ago. I had three small children. I'd just done the shopping and I dived in because I was starting work on the weekend and a new job. So I dived into the hairdressers just to get a trim. I think something got lost in the translation. I said, take a centimetre off. I'm watching these three kids to make sure they didn't play up and wake the baby up and just threw the money at her and took them home. Got home, hubby said, looked at me and said, oh, gee, you can bring all the shopping in now. And I went, why? And he said, you've got the more aerodynamically friendly haircut now. When I looked in the mirror, I had, it looked like carpet on my hair. It was only like a centimetre long all over.
2: No, they'd shaved your head almost.
4: Almost shaved it. When I started the new job, I looked very butch looking.
2: Oh.
4: The women that I were working with were all mid-50s, 60s. And they're Middle Eastern, you know, used to European backgrounds.
0: Mm.
4: So they wouldn't talk to me for 6 months because they thought I was too butch.
0: All right.
2: Oh. You know, the power of a bad haircut, it's quite extraordinary, isn't it?
0: It looks like you've come straight out of Wentworth.
2: I know. Without the ironing.
0: Keep away from the ironing press.
2: Thank you. Hello to Neil. What were you trying to beautify?
5: Well, I'd have freckles all my life. And as I got older, my freckles started to fade, and I actually quite enjoyed them. I liked them. So I found, and this should have been my first red flag, a DIY freckle kit online. And you just dab it where you want your freckles.
0: Yep.
5: You leave it on for a certain period of time and then wipe it off, and it's almost like your tattooed eyebrows. They last for a certain period of time. So the only thing was, I did use this stuff when I was a little bit hungover, and instead of waiting an hour, I fell asleep and woke up the next morning with quite a few number of mini scabs all over my face.
0: Yeah.
2: So did they ever become cute little freckles, or they just were always scabs?
5: Let's just say I had a reminder never to use a DIY kit for about 3 months.
0: Mm.
5: Until I got a face peel and it cleared up.
2: Oh, dear.
0: Should
2: me.
0: Come with some sort of warning.
2: Oh, shouldn't it just? Don't be hungover when you're using
0: don't
2: this.
0: Operate heavy machinery.
2: Don't,
0: you know,
2: fall asleep
0: like
2: with this on.
0: Mm.
2: Oh.
0: And Tanil went and got a face peel.
2: had to bring the rest of her skin right back to match it.
0: Thank you for all your calls. Coming up, Hugo Weaving's going to be joining us. I'm looking forward to this new show, The Airport Chaplain.
2: Yes, and I've been watching him in Slow Horses. He's so good.
0: Also, Instagram makes its return. It's Jonesy and Amanda driving you home for Jam Nation.
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18: Hello, I'm Michaela Carr. The boss of the AFL denies there's a culture problem within the sport. Andrew Dillon has spoken for the first time since five Sydney players were suspended by the club after an alleged sexual assault at a team hotel in Melbourne last week. Dillon says he doesn't know when the police inquiry will conclude.
19: Well, the Swans have made inquiries, but there's, you know, the police investigation, we don't know where that will go. And at that stage, when that's completed, the AFL will make its inquiries.
18: Anthony Albanese has ruled out any changes to the way the GST revenue is carved up. This comes after some states and territories complained that WA gets too much. A Productivity Commission report had suggested a review, but the Prime Minister says that won't be happening. The Liberals have defended the time it's taking to reveal their policy on migration. They're under pressure to reveal their hand, and Senator James Patterson has told the ABC they're taking their time for good reason.
20: Well, one of the reasons why it's important to do the work thoroughly, properly, get it costed, get it modelled, consult stakeholders, is so you don't have four policies in 4 weeks like One Nation has had.
18: The family of a teenager whose body was found days after she disappeared while hiking is calling for better education around bush safety. Lily Hooper's family also wants bushwalkers to be equipped with personal locators and tracking devices. And New Zealand is following Australia's lead and banning social media for the under-16s. The government there has introduced a bill to keep young teens off sites like Instagram and TikTok. Port Adelaide is officially losing Zach Butters. He's confirmed he wants to return to Victoria after 156 games with the Power.
21: I'll always be a Port Adelaide person and, yeah, I always value this club and what it's done for me.
18: And a devastating end to the career of one of the NRL's greatest playmakers. Brisbane captain Adam Reynolds has been ruled out of the Broncos' last games due to injury. The halfback retires after 323 appearances for both the Broncos and Souths. That's the latest news and sport.
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24: Bit of cloud around for the rest of today, getting down to 15 overnight. A fog then sunny Tuesday ahead of us. Wednesday we're looking at fog then sunny with a top of 27. Thursday mostly sunny, 25. Andrew's back tomorrow morning here at Mackay and the Whitsundays 4MK. He's playing Beat the Meat just after 7 o'clock. 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
27: 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That's what the J stands for.
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0: Hello.
24: A lot of your social media content is stuff I don't understand.
0: Mine?
24: Yeah.
0: Mm-hmm.
24: It's big machines.
0: Yep.
24: Giant kind of, I don't even know what
0: motorbikes.
24: They are. Yeah, motorbikes, but big things. Big. What is that? What,
0: well,
24: the
0: it's
24: engines?
0: My engines, my two, the twins.
24: Yeah, you send unusual things. So when I see your socials come up, I saw it and I thought I'll just put it on while I just go and put some clothes away. But I wasn't actually looking at it. And this is what I heard.
33: Oh. Hello. What a leg end. Nailed it, bro.
0: I was watching the footy.
24: Were you? I thought, have you bum dialed me? I wasn't sure what I was hearing. So I thought, what the hell? I was embarrassed. And I came back and tried to turn it off and I realized I didn't see the vision. It was you watching the football.
0: So you think that my activities would be me talking to a man going, nailed it, bro.
24: Well, I thought you might have been looking in the mirror.
0: It's my it's my thirst trap right there.
24: We've cleared all of that
0: We've
24: up.
0: We've cleared it all
24: what
0: up.
24: What a relief.
0: Do you know what the airport chaplain is? I've seen them from time to time in the little high-vis and chaplain, but I've never really given them much thought.
24: In their high-vis and chaplain?
0: Yeah, they wear their high-vis and it says chaplain on them.
24: Oh, yeah. I've seen the prayer room. I've never been in it.
0: Yep.
24: But there's so much that goes on at an airport we've got no idea about.
0: Hugo Weaving plays an airport chaplain, and it's good because he's joining us next. It's Jonesy and Amanda driving you home for Jam Nation.
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0: Right on. Hello there. It's Jonesy D'Amanda across Australia driving you home this Monday afternoon.
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0: Amanda's. This is our calling, 10 questions, 60 seconds on the clock. You could pass if you don't know an answer. We'll come back to that question if time permits. Get all the questions right, $1,000.
3: You can make it $2,000 by answering a bonus question, but it is double or nothing.
0: Shelley is in Fawnhill Park.
3: Hi, Shelley.
4: Hi, guys. How are we?
0: We are great.
3: You ready to take a deep breath? Eyes to the front and begin?
4: Yeah, I'll see how I go.
0: Well, come on. You've got to be...
3: What, Brendan?
0: The
3: finish
0: word,
3: the sentence.
0: Yeah, let's be... well, it's Monday. It's hard. But no, and I'm giving
3: we
0: up.
3: We are here for you, Shelley.
0: Shelley,
3: and
0: this
3: also,
0: is going to happen. We want you to win it.
3: As we always say, pass is your friend. If you're not sure, say pass because you might have time to come back and have another crack at it.
4: Okay, as long as you give me easy questions, I'll be right.
3: Let me have a look. Well,
0: go to the easy questions, Amanda.
3: See, one person's easy question is another person's fucking wagnall. You just never know.
0: No need to swear at her.
3: All right, here we go, Shelley. Question number one. What is a baby kangaroo called?
4: A roo.
3: Oh, no. It's a joey.
4: Mm. Oh, it's a joey.
0: Shelley.
4: Oh, my God.
0: That was pretty. That we went straight to E for easy.
4: Yeah.
3: We'll have to look that one up in the Funkin' Wagonal. Oh, Shelley, I'm sorry.
0: It's Monday.
3: It's Monday. It's very easy to have a brain fart.
0: And we got to hang out. Shelley, would you go on a Titanic themed ride? Do you think that's bad?
4: No. Well, on the weekend I watched Titanic 2.
3: Oh.
4: So
0: Titanic 2.
3: What happens in Titanic 2?
4: Well, it's a upmarket version, but it's the same thing. Like they get hit by icebergs and a massive wave turns the boat upside down and only a few people survive. So,
0: that's just Poseidon Adventure and Titanic.
3: But Titanic 2.
0: Yeah. Jeremiah Ryan's put it up. Titanic 2, it is a thing.
3: Wow. But it's not a sequel.
0: What year did that come out?
5: That was, I can't find it. 2010, I think.
0: 2010.
5: Wow. Direct to TV.
0: Straight to TV.
3: Don't tell us how eventually, but I think you did.
0: Amanda gives me stick all the time about watching dreadful movies. I've got someone. I've got a kindred soul in you. You know that? You're wonderful.
3: Oh, Shelley,
0: I'm going to watch that.
3: You.
0: I'm going to watch Titanic too. You
3: don't
0: got Titanic and Poseidon.
3: Tell me anything more about it.
0: Thank you, Shelley. You have a good remainder of the week. In the meantime, the pub test is coming up. We were talking about that
3: this
0: before.
3: This Titanic ride, is it inappropriate?
0: Yep.
3: Is it disrespectful? Is it okay?
0: The owners of the ride are saying we should all move on.
3: Move on from the Titanic.
0: We'll tell that to Johnny Survivor.
3: Or Johnny Descendant of people who died.
0: That's coming up next. It's Jonesy D'Amanda driving you home for Jam Nation.
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8: 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Intern Pete fell asleep somewhere you will not believe over the weekend. So the nap map is back. 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
0: Every Monday, we play back your misheard lyrics that you've been sending in. And as we're playing them back, if we agree, you'll hear that. If we don't hear it, and for the great ones,
3: instant Hall of Famer.
0: Last week, Caleb had a Hall of Famer from Lucas Graham's brilliant song, 7 Years. I only see mangoes.
4: I only see mangoes.
0: Emma had System of a Down with Vicinity of Obscenity. Derek got a bike. Derek got a bike.
5: Derek got a bike. Hey, Derek got a bike. Hey, Derek got a bike. Hey, Derek got a bike.
0: See, I'm hearing this as terracotta bike.
6: Yes. Terracotta bike.
0: Yes.
5: Terracotta bike. Hey, terracotta bike. Hey, yes. Terracotta bike. Hey, terracotta bike.
0: All right, brand new ones. Callum Murray, Serb, and listen to Pink, Raise Your Glass. Oh, my underdogs. Or has Pink finally got into the joy of gardening?
6: Mm-hmm.
0: And she's got a load of artichokes. Oh, my artichokes.
6: Whoa,
0: yeah, she's entered into a local competition at a farmer's market. Yes, big fan. Well done, Callum Murray.
3: Instant Hall of Famer.
0: Tony Bundock, Sinead O'Connor, nothing compares to you. I can eat my dinner in a fancy restaurant.
7: I can eat my dinner in a fancy restaurant.
0: Or is it, I can eat my dinner in a fancy red sarong?
7: I can eat my dinner in a fancy restaurant.
6: Maybe in Fiji.
0: That is absolutely brilliant.
3: Instant Hall of Famer.
0: Well done, Tony. Abby's got Dave Dobbin, Slice of Heaven. She's a slice of heaven.
8: She's a slice of heaven.
0: Or she's a size 11.
8: She's a slice of heaven.
0: Hey, not in this day and age, buddy. That is not cool.
6: Come on, Dave.
8: She's a slice of heaven.
0: And what of that? What of that, David?
8: She's a slice of heaven.
6: Good for her.
0: No way. Not to be in size 11. Oh, my God. No, for him saying that. For him saying that. Size 11?
3: Instant Hall of Famer.
0: Got to go cancelled there for half a second. All right, Stacey. Stacey's gone. I've been listening to Maloko, Sing It Back. Bloody hell, this is a blast from the past. Who's playing that? Let me guess, Nova. Sing It Back to Me.
9: Sing It Back to Me.
0: Or Shane. Shane, get back to me. Shane! He's ghosted her. Brilliant, Stacey.
3: Instant Hall of Famer.
0: Kylie O'Brien, Celine Dion, It's All Coming Back to Me Now. But you were history with the slamming of the door.
10: But you were history with the slamming of the door.
0: Or, but were you history when the slime ran off the door?
10: But you were history with the slamming of the door.
0: Yeah, I'm hearing slime.
6: Mm-hmm.
0: All right, James has got this one. No one even put your surname on this, mate. James has got this one. He doesn't want to get into trouble. Billy Ocean, Caribbean Queen. What a banger from the 80s. She dashed by me in painted on jeans.
11: She dashed by me in painted on jeans.
0: I just want to set some context up here just to sort of explain what maybe he's mishearing.
6: Okay.
0: I'm thinking that maybe... there's no stumbling here. That actually Billy's just coming out of the butcher.
6: Okay.
0: And he's got maybe some nice pork chops or a sirloin or a ribeye.
6: Love that.
0: Or is it she touched my meat and she blamed it on James?
11: She touched by me. Oh, yeah.
0: Again, Billy Ocean, I've been interviewing, he loves going to local butcher. He supports local farmers and butchers. He loves a pork chop on a Monday.
6: Right. I've
0: and obviously
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0: He's coming out and she's touched it and she's blamed it on James.
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12: You know, something I've never won at a pub after buying ticket after ticket is a meat tray. 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
3: 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Thanks to Harvey Norman Mackay. 4MK sounds better on iHeart. 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

I woke last night to the sound of thunder. 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Started humming a song from 1962. In a funny how the night moves.

0: Christian O'Connell's show in Turnpike over the weekend. Went to see the movie of the year. Rue and I both seen it. It's relentless action, energy.
1: Yeah.
0: And Pete fell asleep that cinema.
1: Yeah, I did.
0: All right, so we're going to bring back the nap map of Australia. Where have you nodded off around Australia? We had some great calls. We did this a couple of years ago.
2: I napped at the Chelsea Heights Hotel. I'm a police officer and I was on night shift. And we popped in to see the manager there. And I sat down next to the pokies on a chair and I had a nap.
3: I was napping in the car in Richmond whilst it was being panel beaters.
4: I fell asleep at Circus Maximum in Rome. We were camping, we were very tired. And I became the star attraction as I woke up to a coachload of tourists taking my photo.
0: All right, give us a call. Lines are open now for the nap map. Where can we put a pin? I remember once, many years ago, it was a big boxing fight. It was Costa Zoo who was fighting in England and matched against Ricky Hatton. So it was a big title fight. Because of the broadcast needing to go to America, it wouldn't UK time. It wasn't going to start at 1:30 a.m. on a Sunday morning. So obviously everyone went out on the Saturday night. And I remember just where they were doing, ready to rumble. Buffer's there. I remember starting to fall asleep. Ringside. My mate was like, it's like 20,000 crazy mankins screaming. How are you getting some sleep time now? And you know when sleep takes you for a nap?
5: Yeah,
0: it's very hard.
5: Yeah, you can't fight
0: it's the song of the sirens. It's taking you down. I'll be back. Put wax in my ears. That, by the way, was the fight where the row in front of me, Russell Crowe, was. Do you remember when Russell got in trouble throwing the phone in the hotel room?
5: Yes.
0: It was at that fight.
5: You were there.
0: I was behind him and Gordon Ramsay. Gordon Ramsay and Russell Crowe were sat in front of me. Two big dudes.
5: You were there for history.
0: And I remember years later talking to Gordon Ramsay, interviewing about it. I said, I was at the Costa Zoo fight. I sat behind you and Russell Crowe. He goes, Russell, right? He goes, and you know, at those big boxing fights, they announce the celebrities who are here.
5: Yeah.
0: And in attendance tonight. Yes. And they did Gordon Ramsay. And all of a sudden, the Manx up there, they don't care for Gordon Ramsay. They're like, boom! And I think Russell Crowe said, are you a really shit chef or something? They hate you. They're one of the world's most beloved chefs, Gordon Ramsay. He's like, bloody hell, they really hate you. All right, the nap map is here. Where have you nodded off? Kate, where have you nodded off?
6: So my husband and I went to a Counting Crows concert at the Palais in St Kilda, and I reckon we might have heard 5 minutes of it. We absolutely don't.
5: I don't blame you.
6: Big old
0: hey, come on, they're a great band. The Counting Crows are incredible.
6: Oh, look, I don't even think I heard Mr Jones and Me, which is the only song I really know. And every time that either of us lifted our heads to wake up, our horrified friends were looking at us and just couldn't stay awake. You know, the bleary eyes, back in the head, tongue out, probably drooling. Not a good look.
0: Now, and tell me this, be honest now. Had you had a couple of drinks beforehand?
6: No, but it was a big week.
0: Week-long bender.
6: That's the one. And after the show, everybody else was tired and wanted to go home, and we're like, no, we're fine.
0: Oh, you had a second win. It's going clubbing. Shots.
6: Exactly. It was years ago.
0: Kate, thank you very much for calling.
6: Good on you guys. Thanks very much.
0: Let's take one last call. Wayne.
7: Would you believe I fell asleep while standing up in a train?
0: No, I quite incredible skills to do that. How so, Wayne? You're just obviously tired? The rhythm of it sort of bobbing along and...
7: I was on my way home from work. I had my hand through the, well, in those days, the old strap.
0: Oh, no.
7: From the, yep. And all of a sudden my kind of legs gave out as I dropped off and I swung... basically into the lap of the ladies.
0: Oh, come on, Wayne. Come on, Benny. No, Wayne, it's not okay. Oh, the strap gave way. Sorry, madam.
5: I fell asleep standing up.
0: Yeah. Come on, Wayne.
7: I was more or less, I was just hanging from my arm from the strap. Legs bent and kind of dangling with the train.
0: Wayne, very funny. Thank you for sharing your story, mate.
7: Thank you, bye.
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0: Christian O'Connell's show. Today's time waster, make a movie bigger. Make a movie bigger. Throw Big Mama's house from the train.
1: Silver?
0: No, come on, it's bigger. E.T., the extra testicle. Bloody hell, little fella. Yes. How's he bigger now? He's got the extra...
1: Bronze.
0: My Left Foot was a very powerful move with Daniel Day-Lewis. Mm-hmm. My Left Yard.
1: Oh, yeah, that's clever, actually.
0: Thank you. Yeah, think about it. For the smarter listeners, Wayne's Universe. If you know,
1: everyone knows. Well, it's not if Patsy's knows a bit the quiet.
2: Yeah, because they suck.
0: Oh, you woken up yesterday, mate. Just Wayne's Universe is bigger than Wayne's World. Universe, yeah, galaxy, yeah, solar system. Oh, I wish Neil deGrasse was on the show. He'd give me a high five for that. Amazon Forrest Gump.
1: Silver Plus.
0: And Silence of the Llamas.
1: They are bigger.
0: They're so much bigger.
1: Gold.
0: They are so much bigger than a lamb. All right, Rhea, what have you got? Make a movie bigger.
1: John Cena, Warrior Princess.
0: Oh, God, yeah, massive.
1: Big boy.

0: Oh, he's a big lad. Silver.
1: Tom Cruise has had a growth spurt.
0: Has he? Oh, finally.
1: He's Giraffe Maguire.
0: No,
1: he's got a big old neck.
0: No. Oh, Bronx. Oh, my word.
1: What's that in the city? A big tree? Sequoia in the city. That's a big tree.
0: No, that's good. I like that. That's a tree, man. I appreciate that. That's gold. Oh, you're retiring,
1: well,
0: right?
1: Well, they were pretty
0: late. All right. Suddenly you're really worried about timings on the
1: Squiddy
0: radio
1: daycare.
0: Show. There we go. All right, what have you got? Make a movie bigger. Case has got Oppenheimer.
1: Gold.
0: Full screen, Monty.
1: Silver.
0: The Huge Lebowski.
1: Bronze.
0: Large, actually.
1: Gold.
0: Mad IMAX.
1: Gold.
0: Well done, Anthony. The Hunt for the Red October, November, December.
1: Bronze.
0: You've got Whale.
1: Gold.
0: Not Annie, Arnie.
1: Gold.
0: That's a jacked massive orphan. I'd see that musical. The Hills Have Thighs. They're bigger than eyes.
1: Silver plus.
0: I don't, Laura. Harry Potter and the Philosopher's Boulder.
1: Silver.
0: This one's one of my favourite ones of the year.
1: Mm-hmm.
0: The Devil Wears a Panda.
1: That is gold.
0: Well done, Nathan. The Devil Wears a Panda is genius. Catatouille.
1: Silver plus.
0: Big Fellas. You eat all that heavy pasta, you're going to blow up, you know? Big Fellas.
1: He's a big fella.
0: Managed there at Boats.
1: Silver.
0: Dude, Where's My Bus?
1: Gold.
0: Not ants, but giants.
1: Silver.
0: Well done, Justin. The Green Nautical Mile. Christian, a nautical mile equals 1.58 land miles. Who knew? Thank you, Richard, for the research.
1: Silver plus.
0: The Hatchback of Notre Dame.
1: Silver.
0: Is that a Top Gun? Top Bazooka.
1: Bronze.
0: No, it's bigger. It's a rocket launcher on the shoulder. I know my bazookas. Raiders of the Lost Archives. Oh, no. Payroll's down.
1: Gold.
0: And what's bigger? How do you make Footloose bigger?
1: How?
0: Clown Footloose.
1: That might be the winner.
0: That's going to be the winner. Clown Footloose. That's the Christian O'Connell Show for today. If you've got a story about where you've fallen asleep, please send it over to us. We'll probably do a part two tomorrow. Christian at christianoconnell.com.au. Also, we'll be getting into Signs You're an Adult on tomorrow's show. Thank you very much for joining us. We're back tomorrow. Take care.
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0: You're on the 80s at 8, Shane Bryan with you. It's time to go back to 1986 because over the last week, there's been a couple of big releases.
1: Mullets were flying, synths were soaring, and 1986 gave us the soundtrack to a generation. And 40 years later, it still sounds just as big. Time to go back to 86.
0: Celebrating its 40th birthday on 18th of August last week, Slippery When Wet was the album that transformed Bon Jovi from a successful rock band into global superstars. Now, we heard one of the songs earlier, You Gave Love a Bad Name, but it included a whole bunch of hits. Wanted, Dead or Alive, and Living on a Prayer. It was one of the defining albums of the 80s, and if you were lucky enough to get the original print, then you've got the cover that's probably worth a little bit of money. Yes, the girl with the t-shirt with Slippery When Wet, you know the one. Well, they changed the cover to appease the marketing department, but a few records ended up slipping through, and you can actually get them on eBay. Now, also released 40 years ago on 20th of August was Huey Lewis and the News and Four. It's hip to be square. It's hip to be square. It's hip to be square. It arrived at the peak of Huey Lewis and the News' popularity, became the most successful album of their career. The album spent weeks at number one in the US and delivered an incredible run of hit singles. Hip to be Square, Jacob's Ladder, I Know What I Like, Doing It All for My Baby, and this song stuck with you. Now, what made Four stand out was its ability to blend rock and pop and R&B and also a bit of soul into a sound that felt completely accessible without losing its musicianship. At a time when synthesizers and glam rock dominated the charts, Huey Lewis and the News brought a bit of a refreshing blue-collar energy that connected with audiences right around the world. 40 years on, Four remains one of the defining albums of the late 80s and a perfect snapshot of a band firing on all cylinders, producing hit after hit and becoming one of the biggest acts on the planet. Speaking of big acts on the planet, well, a big act in Australia, Australian Crawl is up after the break. The boys light up. Australian Crawl next on the 80s at 8.
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0: 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Tomorrow night, it's Chart Tuesday. We go back to August 1982.
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0: Was Madness the number one song in Australia, or was it Adam and the Ants? We'll count down the Aussie charts, we'll take a look at the US and the UK charts, and we'll find out who was touring in August 1982. It's the Chart Tuesday edition of the 80s at 8 tomorrow night. 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
1: You know, something I've never won at a pub after buying ticket after ticket is a meat tray. 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We play a beat of a song. 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This morning, we had Delma through to play. 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
8: 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Good morning, Rio.
9: Good morning.
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10: Morning, everyone.
8: Morning, intern Pete.
11: Morning, guys. How are we?
8: Well, Pete, listen, first of all, before we get into today's show, I must just say thank you very much for my eldest daughter, Ruby, was in Sydney for a couple of days. She was over there for our friend's birthday party. And because she met you, Pete, last week for the first time, she said to me, do you mind if I, Mrs. Pete, might want to meet up for a coffee? And I was like, yeah, no, cool. He'll love that. And so Pete yesterday met Ruby, my daughter. Ruby also messaged me going, he's offered to drive me to the airport. And I didn't want to be rude and say no. Am I going to be okay? And I was like, oh, damn it.
11: In the Pete Patrol?
8: Just, I've been in that car. It's...
9: And you've driven with him.
8: I made a vow. You guys went on what was meant to be a return trip and then suddenly...
9: He got beeped three times by three separate drivers in a 15-minute trip.
11: I know.
9: That's all I'm going to say.
8: So you picked my daughter up, Ruby, yesterday, and then somehow you almost ran into Kyle.
11: Oh, that's right. Yeah. So I took her to the grounds of Alexandria, which is, you know, an incredible place in Sydney, very Instagrammable and all that sort of stuff. And I spotted to the right of me this gigantic fairy bread fountain almost. I was like, oh, look at all this fairy bread, Ruby. And I put my head up on the wall. And next minute was... John Ibrahim, last King of the Cross guy, right? Underworld figure of Sydney. His wife is literally going, come in. And
8: this is a guy who's babysitting my daughter. Well, she's 22, but.
11: Yeah, absolutely. So they were like, oh, coming to Elvis's fourth birthday. And then we, John Ibrahim was there and Sarah. And we just missed Kyle. So Ruby was, and they were trying to give us cake. And Ruby's going,
8: I would have been eyewitness at an accidental reunion. These two powerful alphas of me. Media coming face to face by a fairy bread fountain.
11: We just missed Kyle, and they were offering us some birthday cake, and Ruby saying, look, I'm gluten free. They were so lovely about it. And I was like, okay, we'll probably move on from here anyway. It was a whole, we're only together for probably an hour and a half, but I feel like the adventure that we had was just fantastic. We went to a Barbie exhibit while we were at the grounds as well. Not a barbecue, by the way. I think there was.
8: No, I misunderstood. Right. I thought Peter taken to a barbecue expo, and it was. She's getting a free six burner. It just was.
9: But she's 22. She's not 6 years old.
8: No, I know. Wait, it gets better. She then calls me from the airport, and I knew what time my flight was, and obviously I'm training to get there a bit of a decent time. She goes, Pete's dropped me at the airport, domestic flight, 2.5 hours early.
10: Oh, wow.
8: I said, why has he done that? He goes, oh, because he wants to get to the football at a decent time.
11: Oh, yeah. Sorry, Ruby.
8: Early. She's going, Dad, what am I going to do? It's 2.5 hours.
11: I feel bad now.
8: This old mate can get there and have a long neck.
11: Well, that's what exactly what I did, for sure. But I'm also, to my point, I didn't want to hurt
8: Super having... nanny, Pete. Job done. I don't know why Christian moans about it. It's easy being a parent for 92 minutes.
11: I got this for sure. But yeah, your daughter is so lovely. She was so grateful. I didn't want her to
8: spend... I said you were speeding off on the curbside at drop-off. See ya.
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0: stars. Christian O'Connell's show. Christian, my three-word weekend, too much coffee. Morning, Christian. My three-word weekend is bass guitar lessons. I'm a music nerd, but can't play a note. So my muso son sat me down yesterday and gave me my first bass guitar lesson. Cool. I'm clumsy, but managed to pluck out the bass of Talking Heads' Psycho Killer, which is like two chords in it. Quite unremarkable, but it was fun.
1: Hey, that's the first step. Well done. This is brilliant. Rio, what's your three-word weekend?
2: So there's the International Film Festival going on at the moment, and my mate on Saturday called us up. He's like, oh, I've got a couple of spare tickets. Do you want to come? And we're like, sure. Exciting. Assuming that we're going to go to like a screening of a movie because it's the film festival.
0: Yeah.
2: We get there, we rock up, and at the door, there's a guy in a tuxedo and those little earpieces, and he's ticking names off at the door. And we're like, this is pretty official, pretty formal for just to go see a movie. We walk up the stairs and into this ballroom, and then there's this media wall, and there's all these like A-list Australian actors.
0: No.
3: Oh.
0: What was it, the new Paw Patrol?
2: It was the Final Night Awards, which is this big...
0: Oh, wow, like a gala.
2: Like a gala, like a black tie event.
3: Oh,
2: and I'm
3: no.
2: wearing literally beat for beat what I'm wearing right now. I'm wearing a quarter zip, a t-shirt, jeans, and white sneakers. Oh. And my partner Will's just in a hoodie.
3: Oh,
2: and everyone else is
0: But you know, these days you can't tell by what someone's wearing what their power or wealth is.
2: Yes, maybe someone thought...
0: You look at these nerds like Zuckerberg.
2: Yes.
0: Wear shower slippers everywhere.
2: Yeah.
0: It's like an absolute mumbling. One of the richest men in the world.
2: I thought immediately...
0: You could be the owner of the whole thing.
2: That's true, actually.
0: But you're too powerful to have to worry about dress attire.
2: Exactly. And it reminded me of when you went to...
0: Oh, don't. Same thing at that film festival.
2: Premiere.
0: It was the premiere of Once Upon a Time in Hollywood. And they said, hey, everyone... And we'd only been living here, I think, a couple of years. So we didn't quite know about how Australians... Their idea of dressing up is putting tracky dacks to go to Bunnings. They said, hey, you know what? Everyone's going to be dressing up in sort of 70s outfits. So my wife and I really went to town, turned up in 70s outfits. No one else was. And not just that, no one said a thing to me about my outfit. That was the worst thing. Like, wait, do they think I dress like this?
2: This is normal Friday night.
0: Like, this is chilling. Some creepy dealer I look like. So, yeah, I've been there. I know what it's like. Pete, what's your three-word weekend?
4: Well, mine was fell asleep, but I'm realizing that's only two words now that I think about it as I said it.
0: You get
4: loud.
0: A special pass for everything, Pete, okay?
4: Thank you so much. Okay, so I was getting a lot of FOMO last week because you were talking about Odyssey and Rio. You had seen it, and you guys were chatting, and I just wanted to be part of the club.
0: Film of the year is brilliant.
4: Yeah, so I went to Hoyts Broadway in Sydney, and I decided to go and see Odyssey for myself. I didn't get to see it on IMAX, but... what I did see was a pretty good movie, apart from the fact that I...
0: Pretty good?
4: Well, I fell asleep. So I fell asleep for it was probably over an hour.
0: I'm not being funny, right? It's a relentlessly loud, thundering, aggressive movie.
4: Yeah, I was really
0: tired.
4: People
0: being like sliced in half. It's full on.
4: Who
0: is going for nap time during that movie?
4: Do you know what? I was a bit tired going in. I thought, no, just relax, enjoy the movie. And yeah, there was some loud bangs and noises and all that sort of stuff. Sorry, this is my official review, by the way.
0: Loud bangs and noises.
4: Yeah, that's how I describe it.
0: Pete Zeppler, Gold FM.
4: Honestly, it was... Look, the parts that I saw was very
0: so
4: good.
0: What did you see? Him just with Charlize Theron on the beach.
4: Yeah, that's right. I saw that. They were having a bit of a chin wag. And then I saw the witch scene.
0: Yep.
4: That was good. I thought that was very powerful, by the way. The pulling of the heads and the bits and bobs.
0: Oh, my God. On. Yeah, that's insane. Yeah.
4: I'm really sorry.
0: Oh, well, no, and he made it quite far into it.
4: Yeah, no, absolutely. But I woke
0: up. So did you ever see him go home?
4: No, I wasn't. No.
0: I wasn't sure about the ending. That wasn't the ending.
4: Yeah, for sure. So I'm going to go back and see it at some stage this week.
0: What, there's a second half?
4: Yeah, basically.
0: Time it. Just go for the second half.
2: You know, see if you get a discount.
0: Yes, exactly.
4: And then I'll give you an official review.
0: Okay, fair enough.
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0: 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I need you tonight. The 90s and 2000s. Where do you go? My
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11: Christian O'Connell Show. All right, the nap map is here. Where have you nodded off? Call me, 13 55 22. Christian, when my husband was a child, he played hide and seek, and he fell asleep on the top of his wardrobe. His mum and dad couldn't find him anywhere. They called the police to look for him. This must have been a different day when the police would have come and done that. You call them now, unless it's a tobacco on fire. They don't care. They're not going to find some kid who's missing through a game of hide and seek. Christian, this is... I don't know how someone did this. I fell asleep at a AC/DC concert.
12: Oh, wow. What? It's an Australian.
11: What's louder than the movie The Odyssey? AC/DC. Christian, I napped at a funeral.
13: Oh.
11: Well, you've got to be careful. They don't mistake you for somebody else. You know, suddenly you're getting thrown in the ground as well. No, no, that's my mate Dave. He's a shift worker. He does a breakfast show. Dave, dig him up. Christian, I also nodded off at the movies while watching the latest Spider-Man movie.
13: Oh, okay, yep.
11: It was an afternoon show, and Christian, you know, I just couldn't keep my little eyes open. Listen, Kelly, Christian, I fall asleep in the barber's chair every time I get a haircut. Christian took a nap and on the train, ended up in New South Wales. Only trouble is I live in Ringwood, Victoria.
13: Oh, no.
11: Oh, took a long way home, that one.
13: That's incredible.
11: Christian, I nodded off in a taxi, woke up to a very polite police officer shaking me. The taxi driver didn't know what to do. He didn't call 000. He goes, oh, someone asleep in the back of my taxi. Oh, yeah, well, yeah, it's all part of our service. Wake up drunks.
13: Hide and seek and waking up drunks.
11: Hugo, good morning.
14: Yeah, good morning. How are you?
11: I'm good, Hugo. Welcome.
14: Let you know, I love your show, guys.
11: Thanks,
14: love
11: Hugo.
14: Always listening in the morning.
11: Oh, bless you. Thank you very much, Hugo. Now, Hugo, where have you nodded off?
14: This is probably close to 20 years ago. I nodded off in the dentist chair getting a root canal.
11: No way. Come on. It's terrifying. The fear, the noise.
14: Yeah, I fell asleep and actually thought I'd gone unconscious. They were all panicking and running around the room and slapping me around.
8: Slapping you around? Different time.
11: Dentist of the year. Working you like a speedball.
14: Yeah, just about.
11: Hugo, great story. Thank you very much for calling in. Have a good day.
14: Yeah, you too, guys. Thank you. Bye.
11: Another funny for tomorrow. When you slapped about, it was a different time. Maybe we should do that as a week's theme of shows. It was a different time. Kate, good morning.
9: Good morning, Christian. How are you?
11: I'm good, Kate. Hope you had a lovely weekend. Thanks for calling us.
9: Welcome. Lovely to hear your voice. We've been tuning in since day one. Absolutely love you guys. So thank you very
11: bless
9: much.
11: You. Thank you very much, Kate. Now, Kate, where have you nodded off?
9: So my husband and I went to a Counting Crows concert at the Palais in St Kilda, and I reckon we might have heard 5 minutes of it. We absolutely don't.
8: I don't blame you.
11: Big old hey, come on, they're a great band. The Counting Crows are incredible.
9: Oh, look, I don't even think I heard Mr Jones and Me, which is the only song I really know. And every time that either of us lifted our heads to wake up, our horrified friends were looking at us and just couldn't stay awake. You know, the bleary eyes, back in the head, tongue out, probably drooling. Not a good look.
11: Now, and tell me this, be honest now. Had you had a couple of drinks beforehand?
9: No, but it was a big week.
11: Sure. Week-long bender.
9: That's the one. And after the show, everybody else was tired and wanted to go home, and we're like, no, we're fine.
11: Oh, yeah, second wind. It's going clubbing. Shots.
9: Exactly. It was years ago.
11: Kate, thank you very much for calling.
9: Good on you guys. Thanks very much.
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20: Jody
21: and Amanda
20: are here. It's
22: showtime.
20: Happy Monday.
22: Happy Monday.
20: Yeah.
22: I've got a pair of, like, silky pants on.
20: Yes.
22: And I keep sliding off this seat.
20: Mm-hmm.
22: I feel like, you know, when you go to a fast food joint and the yep. seats are on an angle because they want you in and out of there. Quick sticks.
20: You'd be happy with those pants. They're good-looking pants.
22: Let's not. I don't need a critique of my trouser situation. Thank you.
20: Did you have a good weekend?
22: I did. Did
20: away
22: you?
20: Away from your pants?
22: I did. Thank you. No, I was very much in them, but thank you.
20: Thank you for the things that you sent me over the weekend.
22: What do you mean? What did I send you?
20: So on Instagram, you and Jacinda and all the other girls here send just tons of stuff. And
22: it's called content for
20: I
22: the
20: know,
22: show.
20: I know, but largely it's stuff I'm not really interested in. But there were two things that you sent directly to me, right. So I did pay attention.
22: What were they, Brendan?
20: Send this to a person, to the person you're going to drag to a feminist walking tour of Sydney at 10 a.m. on a Sunday.
22: You're the only person I could think of
20: sure.
22: who fitted that bill. A feminist walking tour of the city where highlights are pointed out as to...
20: What sort of highlights would there be?
22: Oh, I don't know. Maybe Alice B. Toklas had paid a visit to the city and had sat and had a cup of matcha there. Maybe.
20: Well, I've got a pair of comfs. So
22: well, you'd be all set to go.
20: I'd be up for that.
22: Oh, okay. So you're saying you'd like to? I'll put you down for that.
20: Put me down. Okay. Are you going to be there?
22: Oh, I don't know.
20: Well, you can't.
22: I know. You said send it to someone who'd like to do it. Doesn't mean you have to go yourself.
20: Okay. Well, let's put that on a back
22: okay.
20: burner.
22: Okay. What was the other one I sent you?
20: And this one, everyone should have one friend who you can discuss bowel movements in depth with. And that was your other one.
22: And it said, send that to them.
20: Send that to them.
22: Because they are your poo buddy.
20: Your poo buddy. And I didn't.
22: And I knew you'd be horrified, so I sent it to you.
20: I wasn't horrified. I just find that, you know.
22: What? What? I don't actually share that stuff with you.
20: Well, you seem to just tell me that, you know, you're,
22: no,
20: oh,
22: I
20: was at the library the other day, I just had to go. I said, well, you don't need to tell me that.
22: I was on a feminist tour at the time. Actually, a friend of mine in Japan did.
20: So here we go.
22: There are an interesting variety of quirky, arty public toilets, and they did a tour of them.
20: Of course, they did.
22: Yeah.
20: And this friend was you.
22: The friend got tasered on day two.
20: Yeah, but
22: I'm fascinated.
20: I was sort of hoping.
22: I do find it fascinating.
20: Top Gun, I'd be your wingman. That'd be pretty cool.
22: Around a toilet?
20: No, wingman is in like, you know, that's a, you know, I'm your second, not your poo buddy,
22: right?
20: Your number two.
22: You
20: buddy.
22: Take the opportunities when they're there, Brendan.
20: Well, I'm glad you had a good weekend.
22: Thank you, Brendan.
20: We have an action-packed show today. Hugo Weaving has a brand new show. It's called The Airport Chaplain. Have you ever noticed The Airport Chaplain?
22: I've seen the prayer room. Yeah. I've been in it, but I've gone past it.
20: Mm-hmm. I know that you go straight to the lounge and push everyone out of the way.
22: Well, straight to duty free.
20: And but it's a really interesting looking show, and it starts on SBS this week.
22: I've been watching Hugo Weaving in Slow Horses.
20: Yeah.
22: Do you know what? Did I tell you this? That Harley and I started watching Slow Horses. What an incredible series. So many people have said they loved it. We got about a third of the way through and Harley kept nodding off, so I gave up on it. A few weeks ago, he said, I've just finished season one of Slow Horses. I want to punch him in the throat.
20: Okay.
22: Anyway, I joined him for season two and I became hugely obsessed, and we're so up to date with them. Hugo Weaving is in the last season. And I can see by the promos he's in the upcoming season as well.
20: Okay, so it's good news for Hugo.
22: Yeah.
20: Also, Instagram makes its return and we can't do anything till we do the Fast Five. It's Jonesy and Amanda driving you home for Jam Nation.

0: Take that, Tony Barber.
1: Ooh, nice.
0: Wow. Yeah.
2: You whistle, all point.
3: Gold, it's Jonesy DeMatta driving you home. The Screaming Jets, part of the Friday Feels session with Helping Hand.
1: We don't hear enough whistling. I think it was Tony Barber. Yep. Roger Whittaker was also a whistler. Whistler's mother and Whistler himself.
3: It's just a shame that there's no whistlers anymore.
1: Isn't it?
3: Except when you walk past a building site.
1: I don't think that happens anymore. Not just for me. I just don't
3: you
1: think that happens.
3: You don't walk past building sites anymore?
1: I don't think it happens.
3: Because things have changed now. We're in enlightened times.
1: Wow,
3: now.
1: Look at your frontal lobes. look at the intellect on that.
3: Look at the cheekbones on that young lady.
1: No, not even nothing about the appearance. Wow, yeah, she looks like she's read a number of books. That's what gets called out now.
3: Coming up, there seems to be a great deal of outrage online about a Titanic ride.
1: Oh.
3: Yeah, we'll talk about that next. It's Jonesy and Amanda driving you home for Jam Nation.
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0: It's Jonesy and Amanda across Australia driving you home. I love small-time theme parks. You know those small theme parks you see?
1: Yeah.
0: Families have set them up. You don't really get them in Australia as much as we used to.
1: No, but I do.
0: In the old days, it was a raft of them all around the country.
1: Oh, that's right. And there used to be, like, terrible wax museums and things like that.
0: Yeah, I love all that stuff. Yeah. In England, they have a lot of these. And
1: like Blackpool and stuff like that.
0: Gravely Fruit Farm has defended its Titanic-themed ride after criticism for allegedly disrespecting the victims of the 1912 disaster.
1: How does the ride go? What happens?
0: The ride is a slide done up like a ship, and you get on. It's pretty much one of those slides you see at the carnival, but it's got a Titanic-shaped ship around it.
1: Right.
0: And you climb to the top and then slide to the
1: bottom. As if you're sliding into a life raft?
0: No, to your death.
1: But, oh.
0: You know, you're not sliding.
1: But with hijinks.
0: But with hijinks.
1: Remember Sydney had one of those. Sydney had a Titanic ride.
0: They did too at the Fox Studios.
1: Yeah. I went on it and half the people live and half of them die.
0: Is that true?
1: I went on it.
0: Did you? Obviously, you're here, so you survived.
1: Yeah. And they decide, well, when you, yes, it's totally.
0: So you choose
1: way.
0: Your
1: you
0: own
1: don't
0: adventure?
1: Choose, I think you it don't? Get, I'm trying to remember. It was years ago. Mm-hmm. I think it gets assigned to you.
0: Yeah, I missed it. It wasn't open for that long.
1: No, it wasn't actually.
0: It was very brief. Mm. But you went in and. So what happened when you survived? You got on the lifeboat, obviously.
1: I think I died, so I don't remember a lifeboat.
0: What happened to the whole women and children first? Bizarre.
1: Well, maybe I was looking, going through my masculine hair face.
0: It's Julian Clary.
1: But I have been to, as opposed to that, I've been to a museum exhibition that takes you through a recreation of the cabins, and there's a giant iceberg that you put your hand on to gauge how cold it would have been. And that's a respectful way of looking at it, as opposed to this, which is a theme park.
0: Yeah. The Gravely Fruit Farm people have had an online backlash, including threats of death.
1: You're inappropriate. I want to kill you.
0: So they decided to keep the ride open, emphasizing its educational value for children and its role in honouring the disaster's memory.
2: I don't want to be, we're not trying to be insensitive, and nothing about the ride is trying to make fun of what happened and the disaster. It really is just a memory of what happened. I think it's nice to keep the memory alive. I mean, the reality is that there's now World War I games, World War II games, you know, on PS5, on Xbox, you know, and I just think the reality is that people should move on, really, from that thought process. It's not taking fun of them at all. It really is just a nice, fun kids' ride in memory of Titanic, where they can think about Titanic and remember what happened.
0: People online have said they're looking forward to the Twin Towers plummet ride and the Princess Diana dodgems.
1: Wow!
0: As well,
1: see, tragedy. This is the classic
0: time
1: thing.
0: Equals tragedy.
1: Tragedy plus time equals funny. Yeah. Is the joke telling's version of this.
0: Mm-hmm.
1: So, at what point are you comfortable in looking at history like this?
0: What he also added. They renamed the ride the Big Tipper last year after the complaints and death threats, but then have restored the name after his wife received more death threats demanding it be changed back.
1: Who would do anything to do with
0: you
1: the public?
0: Just can't do anything.
1: And so these are people who are never likely to go there, who have these opinions about
0: I am
1: about
0: going to kill your family if you don't
1: from someone in Poland who's never going to go.
0: If you don't change it back to the Titanic slide.
1: We might put
0: ride.
1: That to the pub test later on today, actually, to
0: does
1: see
0: he have
1: how
0: a
1: you
0: point?
1: Feel about it. Does he have a point? Is history enough history that you can do this or not?
0: Okay. It's Monday. I like the idea of going to the pub.
1: I mean, you go to a Noah's Ark. Then again, if all the animals were carking it, maybe you wouldn't.
0: Coming up. You give me so much food.
1: So much to think about.
0: Coming up, we are giving away a car, our backseat bandits.
1: For the first time ever, you get your time to have a guess at who you think our celebrities are in the car with us.
0: More details coming up next. It's Jonesy and Amanda driving you home for Jam Nation.
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0: We have a brand new Jaku J5 to give away. All you need to do is correctly name the five mystery celebrities that are in our J5. I like to call them our backseat bandits.
1: Yeah. We're going to give you clues every day this week on air and on our socials. But as of today, you're getting a chance to have a crack at who you think they are and the right order in which they got in the car.
0: We have all our celebrities in our J5. Do you want to run through the clues that we gave away last week?
1: Listen up. Celebrity one.
0: Excuse me, I thought you hated when people said on the radio, listen up. You did say that once. You said
1: Brendan, that. Listen up. Celebrity one, there's an empty space next to them.
0: Right.
1: Celebrity two, Jonesy's very happy to have them here. Celebrity three, needs a booster seat. Celebrity four, oh, they've bought us a pizza, that's nice. Celebrity five, ooh, they easily get cranky.
0: If you get all five, you will win a brand new car right now.
1: But if you get any of them correct in the right order, you get a $200 fuel card.
0: It's Jonesy and Amanda driving you home for Jam Nation.

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1: 4MK.

0: Hello there, it's Jonesy and Amanda driving you home this Monday afternoon. Now, Mum has uploaded a video of her kids' reactions after she got her eyebrows tattooed, and it can look a little severe.
1: Oh my God, you look so ugly.
0: Yes.
2: Etc. Like the time I got a spray tan, and my husband said, "Bulla."
0: Like that time my wife got her eyebrows done, and I said, "What happened? Have we crashed the car? What's happened?"
2: I was trying to make myself beautiful.
3: You're beautiful.
1: Oh my God, you look so ugly.
0: Andrew has joined us. Hello, Andrew.
2: Hi, Andrew.
4: Hey, Johnson, man. How are you doing?
2: Very well. What happened?
4: About 34 years ago, my dad died and I got alopecia. Yep. Of course, had a full head of hair and a big mo and it all half fell out overnight. So we had to shave it off.
0: Yeah.
4: And I ended up, when I shaved it all off, I looked like Uncle Fester out of the Addams Family. You could have shoved a light bulb in my mouth and I would have been fine.
0: So with the grief, I guess, with your dad passing away, caused the alopecia.
4: Yeah, and my youngest daughter was about 4 or 5 at the time. You're not my dad. Where's my dad? How come? What have you done to my dad? Wouldn't talk to me for about a week.
2: Wow.
0: Yeah.
2: And has it all grown back, Andrew?
4: Bar the mo. Okay. Yeah.
0: Okay. Yeah. So the head grew back, but the mo didn't.
4: Yeah. I can't grow a mo and I can't grow a beard.
2: The irony is I can.
0: What you've lost, Amanda's taken up.
2: Thank you, Andrew.
0: That's fascinating. Mm. Garth has joined us.
2: Hi, Garth. Was it you trying to make yourself beautiful?
5: No, it was my daughter-in-law on her wedding. Mm. She did herself up to the nines, trying to look gorgeous, et cetera, et cetera. But at the wedding, her mother said, this is the only wedding she's been to where the mother looks better than the bride.
2: Who said that?
5: Yeah, and they haven't spoken since.
2: So her mother said that to her?
5: Yeah.
2: Oh.
0: So her mother said to her own daughter,
2: this is the only wedding I've been to where the mother looked better than the bride.
0: About herself.
2: Wow. And you said they haven't spoken since. How many years is that?
5: Oh, she's been married now for about 14 years, I think.
2: Oh, wow. What? Shut your pie hole.
0: When a wedding's around, you just shut your pie hole.
2: Oh, I'm exhausted hearing that story. Thank you, Garth. Wow.
0: It's Jonesy and Amanda driving you home for Jam Nation.
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8: Ah, retirement. 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
15: Showtime! Hello.
16: A lot of your social media content is stuff I don't understand.
15: Mine?
16: Yeah.
15: Mm-hmm.
16: It's big machines.
15: Yep.
16: Giant kind of, I don't even know what
15: motorbikes.
16: They are. Yeah, motorbikes, but big things. Big. What is that? What
15: well, it's engines. My engines, my two, the twins.
16: Yeah, you send unusual things. So when I see your socials come up, I saw it and I thought I'll just put it on while I just go and put some clothes away, but I wasn't actually looking at it. And this is what I heard.
17: Hello. What a leg end. Nailed it, bro.
15: I was watching the footy.
16: Were you? I thought, have you bum dialed me? I wasn't sure what I was hearing. So I thought, what the hell? I was embarrassed. And I came back and tried to turn it off and I realized. I didn't see the vision. It was you watching the football.
15: So you think that my activities would be me talking to a man going, nailed it, bro.
16: Well, I thought you might have been looking in the mirror.
15: It's my it's my thirst trap right there.
16: We've cleared all of that
15: We've
16: up.
15: We've cleared it all
16: what
15: up.
16: What a relief.
15: Do you know what the airport chaplain is? I've seen them from time to time in the little high-vis and chaplain, but I've never really given them much thought.
16: In their high-vis and chaplain.
15: Yeah, they wear their high-vis and it says chaplain on them.
16: Oh, yeah. I've seen the prayer room. I've never been in it.
15: Yep.
16: But there's so much that goes on at an airport we've got no idea about.
15: Hugo Weaving plays an airport chaplain, and it's good because he's joining us next. It's Jonesy and Amanda driving you home.

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0: Amanda's. This is our calling. 10 questions, 60 seconds on the clock. You could pass if you don't know an answer. We'll come back to that question if time permits. Get all the questions right, $1,000.
4: You can make it $2,000 by answering a bonus question, but it is double or nothing.
0: Shelley is in Fornhill Park.
4: Hi, Shelley.
5: Hi, guys. How are we?
0: We are great.
4: You ready to take a deep breath? Eyes to the front and begin?
5: Yeah, I'll see how I go.
0: Well, come on. You've got to be...
4: What, Brendan?
0: The
4: finish
0: word,
4: the sentence.
0: Yeah, let's be... well, it's Monday. It's hard. But no, and I'm giving
4: we
0: up.
4: We are here for you, Shelley.
0: Shelley,
4: and
0: this
4: also,
0: is going to happen. As, we want you to win it.
4: As we always say, pass is your friend. If you're not sure, say pass because you might have time to come back and have another crack at it.
5: Okay, as long as you give me easy questions, I'll be right.
4: Let me have a look. Well,
0: go to the easy questions, Amanda.
4: See, one person's easy question is another person's fucking wagnall. You just never know.
0: No need to swear at her.
4: All right, here we go, Shelley. Question number one. What is a baby kangaroo called?
5: A roo.
4: Oh, no. It's a joey.
5: Oh, it's a joey.
0: Shelley.
5: Oh, my God.
0: That was pretty. That we went straight to E for easy.
5: Yeah.
4: We'll have to look that one up in the Funkin' Wagonal. Oh, yeah. Shelley, I'm sorry.
0: It's Monday.
4: Okay, it's Monday. It's very easy to have a brain fart.
0: And we got
4: when
0: to hang out. Shelley, would you go on a Titanic-themed ride? Do you think that's bad?
5: No. Well, on the weekend I watched Titanic 2.
4: Oh.
5: So
0: Titanic 2?
4: What happens Titanic in Titanic 2?
5: Well, it's a upmarket version, but it's the same thing. Like they get hit by icebergs and a massive wave turns the boat upside down and only a few people survive. So,
0: that's
5: yeah.
0: That's just Poseidon Adventure and Titanic.
4: But Titanic 2.
5: Yeah.
0: Jeremiah Ryan's put it up. Titanic 2, it is a thing.
4: Wow. But it's not a sequel.
0: What year did that come out?
6: That was, what, it doesn't, I can't find it. 2010, I think.
0: 2010.
6: Wow. Direct to TV.
0: Straight to TV.
4: Don't tell us how initially, but I think you did.
0: Amanda gives me stick all the time about watching dreadful movies. I've got someone. I've got a kindred soul in you. You know that? You're wonderful.
4: Oh, Shelley,
0: I'm going to watch that.
4: You.
0: I'm going to watch Titanic too. You
4: don't
0: got Titanic and Poseidon.
4: Tell me anything more about it.
0: Thank you, Shelley. You have a good remainder of the week. In the meantime, the pub test is coming up. We were talking about that
4: this
0: before.
4: This Titanic ride, is it inappropriate?
0: Yep.
4: Is it disrespectful? Is it okay?
0: The owners of the ride are saying we should all move on.
4: Move on from the Titanic.
0: We'll tell that to Johnny Survivor.
4: Or Johnny Descendant of people who died.
0: That's coming up next. It's Jonesy D'Amanda driving you home for Jam Nation.
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2: Just perfect today. Mostly sunny with light winds. 26 the top for Mackay. Piney Valley 27. Proserpine 28. And mostly sunny in 25 for Early Beach. For tomorrow, partly cloudy, then sunny days through until Sunday. On the waters and along the beaches, east to southeasterly winds 10 to 15 knots and seas below a metre.
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6: Just perfect today, mostly sunny with light winds, 26 the top for Mackay, Piney Valley 27, Proserpine 28, and mostly sunny and 25 for Early Beach. For tomorrow, partly cloudy, then sunny days through until Sunday. On the waters and along the beaches, east to southeasterly winds 10 to 15 knots and seas below a metre.
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2: Good morning. Joseph Price with your local news. Tradies are more likely to encounter cancer-causing agents on the job than any other profession. It's a warning from the Cancer Council this Tradies National Health Month. Cancer Council's Melissa Treby says there are practical steps tradies and employers can take to reduce the risk on site.
3: Things like not leaving diesel engines running if they're not in use, or installing devices that reduce emissions. If you're doing cutting, use wet cutting or on-tool extraction devices. Always wear appropriate PPE. And if you're starting on a worksite, consider whether asbestos could be present.
2: There are around 70 deaths per year from lung cancer in Mackay. More funding to restore the Cattle Creek area west of Mackay in the wake of ex-tropical cyclone Koji. The state government's handing over an extra $2 million to expand the current restoration project. It brings the total funding up to nearly $7 million to stabilise the riverbank and reduce active erosion, safeguarding nearby farms from future weather events while also improving water quality all the way to the Great Barrier Reef. Money is available to boost Mackay's community and not-for-profit groups. The council grants are flexible and allow not-for-profits to access funds for vital health and safety, transport and equipment purchases, as well as projects that benefit the community. There are small equipment grants for things like computers and office equipment, as well as community impact grants of up to $10,000 for things like programs and maintenance projects. Groups can also apply for infrastructure and assets funding of up to $30,000 and can be used for things like vehicles or infrastructure projects. And Australia has finished with a silver medal at the Wheelchair Rugby World Championship in Brazil after losing to the United States. The Steelers were undefeated until the final, which the US won 57-51. All 12 players competed in every match of the tournament for Australia, and captain Chris Bond says it shows the depth of the side.
4: The game didn't go as we'd planned it, but you know, in retrospect, I am really proud of the team. We've performed excellently. Everyone's played a role. Everyone's been a part of every game, and it's still, I think, probably the strongest squad we've had.
2: Former Mackay locals Shay Graham and Josh Nicholson both represented Australia.
1: National News now.
5: Morning, I'm Brooke Seychelle. New research suggests immigration is the biggest factor for One Nation voters. Labor-aligned think tank TJ Ryan says this is good intel for the major parties, believing they would win back a lot of voters with a convincing plan to cut migration. Meantime, the shadow industry minister has joined the attacks on One Nation and the confusion surrounding its migration policy. Andrew Hastie is told 7:30 there seems to be a lot of chopping and changing.
6: I think it highlights a big schism inside One Nation. On one hand, you've got Labor, who's lost control of our borders and our immigration program. And then on the other hand, you've got One Nation who can't arrive on a figure they all agree upon.
5: A parliamentary inquiry is the latest to call on Canberra to slash the tobacco excise, arguing that high cigarette prices are fueling the booming black market linked to organised crime. And an Australian woman has been hit with more than $30,000 in medical bills after a serious scooter crash in Bali. The Gold Coast local had the accident while visiting the island for a wedding. The career of Broncos skipper Adam Reynolds has come to an end. Reno had been hoping to return from a calf injury for a final swan song at Suncorp Stadium on Thursday, but wasn't fit for selection. He's told NRL 360 he thought he'd be good to go after training yesterday.
7: But after having conversations with Madge and the medical team, they thought it was the best interest to obviously rest up. They'll be concerned about the amount of training that I've done. I've been limited in the last couple of weeks, so I've got to respect that decision.
5: That's the latest in news and sport.
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9: Well, not a bad looking day at all coming up for our Tuesday. Partly cloudy. There's no sign of rain though. 25 the top for Mackay, Pioneer Valley 27, up to 28 in Proserpine, and mostly sunny in 25 for Airlie Beach. For tomorrow, partly cloudy, then sunny days through until Sunday when we might see a shower or two. Heading out the waters this morning or a stroll along the beaches, those winds east to southeasterly, 10 to 15 knots and seas below a metre.
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9: Hey, good morning everyone. 6 past 6. Hey, some great news out this week with one of Australia's most iconic TV shows set to make a comeback. Over a quarter of a century after it was first taken off air. I think you're going to like this news. One of my favourite TV shows. I'll talk more about that shortly, but let's get our Tuesday underway. Here's a great one from Queen. Don't Stop Me Now, here at 4MK. Better music. You're more on it. Tonight.

0: Here at 4MK, we play better music and more of it. Great to have you company for this Tuesday at 14 past 6. Now, if you grew up in the 70s or 80s, chances are you'd be a fan of an iconic Aussie TV show that ran for an incredible 28 years and made us laugh every Saturday. Yeah, I'm talking about Hey Hey, It's Saturday. And guess what? It's about to make a comeback.
1: On Hey Hey, It's Saturday. And now you culture vultures, let's hear it for the host, David and Daryl Summers.
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4: This is Ben Income. You're a real, aren't you?
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4: There's no strings up there. I'll walk around this side, prove it. No, there no person, no back. Nothing under here.
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6: Well, I really wanted to hear more, but then I just got bored.
7: All I got to say. Saturday.
0: Yeah, great show, wasn't it? Every Saturday night. Well, Saturday morning initially, of course, it came out, but got a bit cheekier, didn't it, on Saturday nights. But over a quarter of a century after it was first taken off air, Daryl has announced that it's coming back. 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
0: 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We're going to hear what the upgrades at the facility on Nelson Street will include in our 6:30 update. 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
4: Good morning. Joseph Price with your local news. Mental and sexual health services are set to be enhanced with an $18.5 million upgrade of Mackay Community Health. The facility on Nelson Street provides care and education for people experiencing a variety of issues and illnesses. Mackay Hospital and Health Service Chief Executive Sean Bergen tells us what the upgrades will include.
5: The building's going to get a new roof, you know, improved plumbing, electrical, air conditioning. And of course, the staff have been heavily involved in the design, which is really important because, you know, the staff work in the building and they work with the clients that that use the facility. There'll be improved rooms in which community events services can be held.
4: A reminder for Mackay tradies to keep an eye out for hidden cancer-causing hazards at their work sites. Cancer Council Australia has revealed 6.7% of deaths from lung cancer in Australia in 2024 were due to occupational exposures and hazards. Cancer Council's Melissa Treby says tradies are particularly at risk.
6: Because they tend to work in environments where these agents can be present. So that might mean working around diesel-powered heavy machinery or being exposed to silica dust in the mining or construction industries. And plumbers, chippies, sparkies, they're really likely to encounter asbestos at some stage during their career.
4: In Mackay, there are around 70 lung cancer-related deaths each year. Australia's wheelchair rugby team has lost its only match at the World Championships in Brazil in the final. The Steelers were undefeated until the tournament decider, which they lost to the US 57-51. Steelers captain Chris Bond says it's probably the strongest team Australia has ever had.
7: I see many years of success ahead of us. Flawless competition except for the final, and unfortunately that's sport sometimes, and America were unbelievable. So hats off to them. They did their homework after the pool rounds and they've come in really hot. So just really proud of our team, how we've conducted ourselves and everyone's performance.
4: Former Mackay locals Shay Graham and Josh Nicholson both represented Australia at the tournament.
1: National news now.
8: Good morning, I'm Brooke Seychelle. Australia's housing downturn could have further to run, with the chief HSB economist warning prices may not recover until 2028 or when interest cuts are on the horizon. House values in Melbourne and Sydney have already fallen by more than 3% this year. Meanwhile, the rush of data centres being built in Australia are expected to draw as much power from the grid by 2036 as all homes in New South Wales and Victoria do today, according to the energy market operator. It'll be the topic for the PM at a business council dinner tonight. Overseas, more than 90,000 residents have been evacuated in Nevada as a huge blaze burns near the city of Reno. At least 6 people have been injured as the out-of-control fire burns near the state line with California. And AI won't be charting on the ARIAs anytime soon. Australia's main music charts have banned AI-generated music from this week, but it excludes recordings that use AI in a supporting role. Bombers legend Matthew Lloyd is backing new coach Mark McVeigh to turn things around at Essendon, but he's told Nine his former teammate is under no illusions on how hard that may be.
9: He understands that it's not going to be easy with where the club's currently at. Now he has to get to work. He's already been in list management today discussing what needs to be done there, so it's a big job ahead.
8: And Richmond's under fire for its Mad Monday celebrations featuring shirtless players being slapped and whipped. That's the latest in news and sport.
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12: A little bit of clatter around for our Tuesday, but no sign of rain. We're heading for a top of 25 for Mackay, up to 27 in the Pioneer Valley, Proserpine 28, and mostly sunny. Beautiful day for Early Beach today, 25. Tomorrow, partly cloudy, then sunny days pretty much through until Sunday. Might see a shower or two on Sunday. On the waters and along the beaches, winds east to southeasterly, 10 to 15 knots, and seas below a metre.
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1: It is your feel-good breakfast at 18 to 7. August 25, 4 months until Christmas. You know, the best thing about Christmas, apart from the food, of course, is that nice lengthy break, isn't it? Just to unwind, do what you like, watch the cricket, of course, and just lounge around. We love that, don't we? August 25, and a few names in music having birthdays today. A couple of big names. This bloke, he was the demon in the group Kiss, characterised by his fire-breathing and blood-spitting antics. Gene Simmons, 77 today. We'll say farewell to Australia. What was that, October back in 2023, the final curtain tour. Might be seeing Kiss ever again. Elvis Costello, 72 today. This was probably his biggest hit of 79. Birthday to Elvis Costello. And turning 65 today, you either love this song or you hate it. A bit of a one-hit wonder from Billy Ray Cyrus. Good boot scooting song, if you know how to boot scoot, that is. Yeah, Billy Ray Cyrus is 65 today. And of course, father of Miley Cyrus, doing very well, isn't she? Happy birthday to Billy, and we'll find out who else is celebrating a birthday today. Just before 7, Aaron Stevens along. You're looking back on this day here at 4MK.
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0: Gotta be careful what you wish for, don't you? 10:26, 4MK. And 91.5 in Ellie Beach in Kennebunk. Hey, after 7 o'clock, Beat the Meat is back thanks to Parkside Butchery. We're going to give away another meat tray this coming Friday. You've got to get in the draw, though, and it's as simple as, well, reciting some of your favourite songs of the 70s and 80s. That's where we generally go. Yesterday, what we do, we play a beat of a song. You've just got to tell me which song it belongs to. Now, yesterday we went to the late 70s with this one. And it was Delma that was through to play. Just got it. That would be...
1: Breakfast in...
0: 50 states.
1: Breakfast in America.
0: Yes! Yeah, it was. Don't you look at my girlfriend. Tricky song, that one, because I think Breakfast in America is only mentioned once in the song, so it was good on Delma for getting that one. We're going to head to the 80s, though, after 7 o'clock, with a beat from a well-known song of the 80s. I'll put you to the test just after 7 o'clock here at 4MK. Right now, though, let's catch up with Aaron. Now, look back on August 25th.
2: Looking back on August 25th, the day when Cassius Clay won his boxing gold medal at the 1960 Roma...
1: America?
0: Yes! Yeah, it was. Don't you

0: took off in the US on this day in 1970 when he played his debut concert at the Troubadour in LA.
1: The only reason I made it there because of one appearance in one club, and that really sort of spread throughout the whole country.
0: John Lennon's murderer, Mark Chapman, was sentenced to 20 years to life in jail in 1981, remains behind bars more than 40 years later.
2: I was standing there with a gun in my pocket.
3: Knew you were going to shoot him?
2: Absolutely.
3: Okay.
0: Just a chilling interview with Larry King. Paul Simon's biggest album, the Grammy Award-winning Graceland, was released in 1986.
4: Graceland, Memphis, Tennessee, I'm going to Graceland.
0: And in 2012, Voyager 1 entered interstellar space, the first man-made object to do so.
5: It floats 15 billion miles away, still powered, still transmitting.
0: Topping today's birthday list is tongue-wiggling rock icon Gene Simmons from Kiss. He's 77. Declan McManus celebrates his 72nd, took the name Elvis Costello as a tribute to the King of Rock and Roll. One third of the songwriting and producing team, Stock Aitken and Waterman, Matt Aitken, is 70 today.
6: There was a small upright piano there, and I go in and make a racket.
0: Director and producer responsible for movies like Beetlejuice, Tim Burton is 68.
7: From the very beginning, I knew how strange and bizarre the whole situation was.
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10: Thomas in front, to the wall they go. 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
0: And West Coast Eagles great Josh Kennedy is 39, their all-time leading goal kicker.
11: Josh Kennedy, he looks up and he puts it through.
0: 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Neil Armstrong died on this day in 2012, aged 82.
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0: Remembering Neil Armstrong on August 25th.
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2: Good morning. Joseph Price with your local news. Tradies and employers are being urged to take measures to protect themselves and their workers from unseen cancer-causing hazards. Cancer Council's Melissa Treby says some workplace risks like asbestos, silica dust or diesel emissions aren't always obvious.
3: It's really important that workers are aware of the possible risks and what they can do to mitigate those. And you can find out all this information by searching workplace cancer on the Cancer Council Australia website.
2: There are around 70 deaths per year from lung cancer in Mackay. A boost for mental and sexual health services in Mackay, with the Community Health Centre on Nelson Street set for upgrades. The $18.5 million project will include an improved layout, fit-for-purpose clinical spaces, new roofing, plumbing, electrical and air conditioning, and new equipment and furniture. Mackay Hospital and Health Service Chief Executive Sean Bergen says staff have been heavily involved in the design of the works.
4: My experience is that if we don't involve the staff in the design phase of buildings in which they work and that they offer services to the community, they just won't work. So the staff have been involved, and I have every confidence that this new renovation refurbishment will be a significant addition to the health services that we provide.
2: A project that's working to improve the health of our waterways west of Mackay has been given an additional boost. The Cattle Creek Restoration Project in the Pioneer Valley is being handed an additional $2 million to help stabilise the riverbank, reduce erosion and protect farmland from future weather events. The extra funding means restoration works can be expanded to more priority sites along Cattle Creek. And various grants are available to support Mackay's community and not-for-profit groups. Small equipment grants of up to $1,500 can be used to purchase equipment like computers, office equipment and kitchen appliances. Community impact grants of up to $10,000 can fund everything from health and safety outcomes to programs, maintenance projects and even assist groups to establish new fundraising events. Groups can also apply for infrastructure and assets funding of up to $30,000 and can be used for things like vehicles or infrastructure projects. Head to Council's website for all the information and how to apply.
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5: Hey, I'm Brooke Seychelle. Confusion continues at One Nation over its migration policy, with leader Pauline Hanson deleting a post from March, which declared an annual cap of 130,000 migrants. Both she and Barnaby Joyce now say 130,000 is a net figure, while Farah MP David Farley on Sunday claimed the number would be similar to that of Labor's. The Liberals' Andrew Hastie has told the ABC the policy is a mess.
6: You had David Farley telling us all that One Nation net overseas migration figure is closer to 230,000 and is on par with Labor's. But our position is that brain rot is no substitute for considered modelling and costing when it comes to policy work.
5: More than 500 cases of diphtheria have been recorded across Australia. It's the largest outbreak of the disease since records began 35 years ago. Cases have primarily been from the Northern Territory and WA. And Australia's falling property prices could continue well into next year, with the chief economist at HSBC believing the market's unlikely to rebound until the Reserve Bank begins lowering the cash rate. The D's say they've dodged a bullet with youngster Matt Jefferson cleared of any major leg injury. The 22-year-old hyperextended his knee in the weekend loss to the Bulldogs. But coach Stephen King has told Fox he's now a chance to play against the Blues in Saturday's wildcard clash.
7: It escaped any ligament damage, which is a real positive. When I saw it initially, I thought the worst. So we've dodged a real bullet there, and we'll just sort of see how he is later in the week.
5: That's the latest in news and sport.
0: Sold. 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
9: looking pretty good for our Tuesday. A bit of cloud around. No sign of rain, though. 25 the top for Mackay, up to 27 in Pioneer Valley. 28 for Proserpine. Ellie Beach, nice and sunny. And 25 today. Tomorrow, partly cloudy. Then sunny days ahead through until Sunday. We might see a shower or two on Sunday. On those waters this morning and along the beaches, those winds east to southeasterly, 10 to 15 knots, and seas below a metre.
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9: Morning, Mackay. The Whitsunday is Andrew this morning. All right, 1-300-872-911. Let's get you a meat tray for the weekend. Sunday, they say, maybe a shower or two, but maybe take the family out for a barbecue. Nice park, maybe on the beach on Saturday. 1-300-872-911. I'm about to play a bit of a song. It's got to tell me which song it belongs to. Yesterday, we went back to the late 70s. I've got an 80s song here. You've heard plenty of times. Just going to work out which one it is. Take a listen to this song from the 80s. I'll play it again. On the tip of your tongue, right? 1-300-872-911. Tell me the name of the song. We'll put you in Friday's draw for that meat tray. Thanks to Parkside Butchers, grass-fed premium mints on special this week, $29.99. Or grab 2 kilos for $40. Or shop made Italian meatballs and lasagna. Nice with a bit of salad. 1-300-872-911. Let's play. Here's the Jacksons here at 4MK.

0: The Guy in the Wet Sunday is 4MK. Better music and more of it at 13 after 7. All right, Beat the Meat for Parkside Butchers. Chris, through to play. Chris, you know your 80s music well?
1: I do, but I've just forgotten what it was there.
0: We better play it again then. Have a listen. Did that ring a bell?
1: She drives me crazy.
0: Drives me crazy.
1: Yeah. No.
0: No. Chris.
1: Wow.
0: We'll keep going and see how we go, all right? Thanks, mate.
1: Have a good day. You have a good week, mate. Take care, mate.
0: Yeah, not the Fine Young Cannibal. She drives me crazy. So it's still up for grabs. 1-300-872-911. This song, it's from the 80s. You've probably heard it hundreds of times, I reckon. 1-300-872-911. Tell me the name of that song. We'll put you in Friday's draw for that meat trade here at 4MK.
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0: Richard Marx, Foreign K. Better music and more of it. Hey, it's Andrew this morning at 20 past 7. We're still looking for a winner with Beat the Meat. No luck with David earlier. It's a song from the 80s, which is actually a cover song, I think from a 60s or 70s song. Let's have a listen. David of Morani, any idea what it could be?
1: It just clicked in my brain, mate, yeah, what the name of that song was. I can't remember the name of the group.
0: So you were struggling too.
1: Yeah, is it Lean On Me? Lean On Me?
0: Okay, that was sung by Bill Withers, of course, I think in the 60s or 70s, and Club Nouveau in the 80s. Is it Lean On Me?
2: Lean On Me.
0: Yeah. We are not strong. That's the one.
1: Yeah, I knew it was rattling around there somewhere, that song.
0: Rattling around in the filing cabinet, just couldn't get it out.
1: Yeah.
0: Well done, mate. Friday's draw, meat tray, could be coming your way for the weekend.
1: Thanks, lad. Have a good one.
0: We'll do it again tomorrow, just after 7 o'clock. Beat the Meat here at 4MK. The powerful voice of Taylor Jane. Better music tomorrow.

0: Here at 4MK, we play better music and more of it as we make way for our 7.30 update. Hey, just after 7.30, your final chance to score some tickets to join us tomorrow morning. We're going to head to BCC Cinemas in Mount Pleasant to check out a new British drama. It's called Anne's Sons. I'll tell you more about it and give you a chance to win some tickets just after 7.30 here at 4MK.
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7: Good morning. Joseph Price with your local news. Mackay Community Health Centre is set to undergo an $18.5 million upgrade. The facility on Nelson Street provides mental health, alcohol and other drugs assessment and treatment services, as well as a range of sexual health services to the community. Mackay Hospital and Health Service Chief Executive Sean Bergen says the works will start next month and finish next year.
8: So these things take time. They're significant refurbishments, particularly when you look at the back of house, as I'll refer to them, components like electrical and plumbing and air conditioning. So we are going to take our time, but importantly, during that refurbishment phase, there will be no disruption to the service that the community get from our facility here.
7: More funding to restore the Cattle Creek area west of Mackay in the wake of ex-tropical cyclone Koji. The state government's handing over an extra $2 million to expand the current restoration project. It brings the total funding up to nearly $7 million and stabilise the riverbank and reduce active erosion, safeguarding nearby farms from future weather events while also improving water quality all the way to the Great Barrier Reef. Australia has finished with a silver medal at the Wheelchair Rugby World Championship in Brazil after losing to the United States. The Steelers were undefeated until the final, which the US won 57-51. All 12 players competed in every match of the tournament for Australia, including former Mackay locals Shay Graham and Josh Nicholson. Captain Chris Bond says it shows the depth of the side.
9: The game didn't go as we'd planned it, but you know, in retrospect, I am really proud of the team. We've performed excellently. Everyone's played a role. Everyone's been a part of every game, and it's still, I think, probably the strongest squad we've had.
7: Money is available to boost Mackay's community and not-for-profit groups. The council grants are flexible and allow not-for-profits to access funds for vital health and safety, transport and equipment purchases, as well as projects that benefit the community. They range from $1,500 up to $30,000, with applications now open.
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10: Good morning, I'm Brooke Seychelle. The opposition leader has refused to say what the coalition's immigration target is for next year. Angus Taylor telling Seven their target will largely be based on housing supply and will most likely be lower than Labor's.
11: What I can say is it'll be substantially below the numbers we have seen in recent years, getting up to 550,000 in a year. It was just too high. The country couldn't cope with it.
10: Meantime, new research suggests data centres will consume 7 times more electricity over the next 10 years. The energy market operator forecasts the centres to draw as much power from the grid by 2036 as all homes in New South Wales and Victoria currently do now. And new funding to tackle bird flu could be on the way. It's understood the federal government is considering a package focusing on threats to key species to improve survival and recovery. It comes following mass mortality events and the first mammal death from the H5 strain that was recorded over the weekend. Adam Reynolds has been denied a fairy tale finish to his NRL career. The Broncos skipper failed to prove his fitness for the club's last 2 matches amid an ongoing calf injury. He's told NRL 360 he's looking forward to what's next.
12: I'm lucky enough to be staying on at the club, working with our halves and hookers and a bit of the kick in there. So there's an opportunity there. I quite enjoy that side of football. Obviously get to work with the academy as well. Some great young kids coming through and hopefully I can pass down some knowledge.
10: That's the latest in news and sport.
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13: Well, a pretty good-looking day coming up for our Tuesday. Partly cloudy, zero chance of rain. 25 at Toffa Mackay, Pioneer Valley 27, up to 28 in Proserpine. And mostly sunny, 25 for Ellie Beach today. Tomorrow, partly cloudy, then we can expect sunny days through until Sunday. Maybe Sunday we'll see a shower or two. On those waters and along the beaches, east to southeasterly winds 10 to 15 knots and seas below a metre.
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0: 17 to 8 here at 4MK, your Feel Good Breakfast. Hey there, Andrew this morning. Now, quick question. What are you up to tomorrow morning? You got much planned? How'd you like to come and join us at the movies? We've got our preview screening of a new British drama happening tomorrow. It's officially in cinemas on Thursday, but you can see it a day before its release at BCC Cinemas. By the way, they've got the Cinebuzz Movie Club at BCC Cinemas. If you're over 60, you can join Cinebuzz Seniors and receive $13 movie tickets. 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Sign up online or the good stuff, the candy bar there can help you out. You'll also get 10% off food and drinks. Now, our movie tomorrow morning is titled And Sons. It's about a reclusive aging novelist who summons his estranged adult sons to a reunion, only to drop a shocking secret that rewrites the family history.
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0: You're waking up with Andrew and the 4MK Feel Good Breakfast. 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

0: The kind that went Sundays, 4NK. We play better music and more of it. 9 to 8, 1-300-872-900. You can give me a buzz any time. I'm always up for a chat. Leone, how are you this morning?
1: Wonderful, thank you.
0: Are you loving the tunes this morning on 4NK?
1: I love the music. As I tell you, I just get up in the morning and I say, Alexa, play 1026, and off she goes.
0: Off she goes. She doesn't give you another radio station, does she?
1: No, only 1026. That's the only one.
0: Good stuff. Now, Leone, would you like to join us in the movies tomorrow morning?
1: That'd be great.
0: I'll reserve you a couple of seats, all right?
1: Yes, thank you very much. You have a lovely day.

0: 1026 4MK and 91.5 Nelly Beach in Cannibale. It is your feel-good breakfast. Now, coming up after we check in for our 8 o'clock update, I'd like to know which song of yours would be your best send-off song. You know, is there a go-to song that you want people to remember you by when they hear it? Doesn't have to be sad. I mean, we live in 2026. Is it an upbeat kind of a song that you'd like played? We've had some great suggestions on our 4MK Facebook page overnight, and we're going to visit some of those just after 8 o'clock here at 4MK.
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3: Good morning. Joseph Price with your local news. Tradies are more likely to encounter cancer-causing agents on the job than any other profession. It's a warning from the Cancer Council this Tradies National Health Month. Cancer Council's Melissa Treby says there are practical steps tradies and employers can take to reduce the risk on site.
4: Things like not leaving diesel engines running if they're not in use, or installing devices that reduce emissions. If you're doing cutting, use wet cutting or on-tool extraction devices. Always wear appropriate PPE. And if you're starting on a work site, consider whether asbestos could be present.
3: There are around 70 deaths per year from lung cancer in Mackay. Mental and sexual health services are set to be enhanced with an $18.5 million upgrade of the Mackay Community Health. The facility on Nelson Street provides care and education for people experiencing a variety of issues and illnesses. Mackay Hospital and Health Service Chief Executive Sean Bergen tells us what the upgrades will include.
5: The building's going to get a new roof, you know, improved plumbing, electrical, air conditioning. And of course, the staff have been heavily involved in the design, which is really important because, you know, the staff work in the building and they work with the clients that that use the facility. There'll be improved rooms in which community events services can be held.
3: And Australia's wheelchair rugby team has lost its only match at the World Cup Championships in Brazil in the final. The Steelers were undefeated until the tournament decider, which they lost to the US 57-51. Former Mackay locals Shay Graham and Josh Nicholson both represented Australia throughout the tournament. Steelers captain Chris Bond says it's probably the strongest team Australia has ever had.
6: I see many years of success ahead of us. Flawless competition except for the final, and unfortunately that's sport sometimes, and America were unbelievable. So hats off to them. They did their homework after the pool rounds and they've come in really hot. So just really proud of our team, how we've conducted ourselves and everyone's performance.
2: National News now.
7: Good morning, I'm Brooke Seychell. The federal opposition says housing supply will be the main factor in shaping their immigration target moving forward. Leader Angus Taylor telling Seven the number will be lower than what the current figure is, but they still need to crunch some data.
8: Yeah, well, it'll be set based on the housing supply. It'll be capped based on how many houses we have. Now, we expect that'll be well below 200,000, but we'll see what housing looks like over the next little while.
7: A manhunt is underway in Brisbane after a man was allegedly assaulted during a home invasion early this morning. The man was rushed to hospital with multiple injuries. Overseas, New Zealand is the latest country to consider following Australia's footsteps in introducing a social media ban for under-16s. The PM has unveiled the proposed law, saying it's to reduce the harm being done to a generation. It won't be decided until after the country's election in November. And there's chaos for commuters on Sydney's trains this morning. Overhead wiring repairs on the T1 North Shore line have forced replacement buses in both directions. Fans remain divided over the Dons coaching announcement, particularly those in the James Heard camp after Mark McVeigh was unveiled overnight. But former teammate Matthew Lloyd has told Nine the club legend may very well return as an assistant.
9: And he may say, "You are kidding. There's no way I'm coming after being overlooked for the job." That may be his answer, but I think Mark would be certainly open to it.
7: And English cricketer Brydon Carse has been dropped by England after being arrested and handcuffed outside a nightclub on the weekend. That's the latest in news and sport.
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12: Well, not a bad looking day coming up for our Tuesday. Partly cloudy, no sign of rain as we head for a top of 25 for Mackay. Pioneer Valley 27, up to 28 in Proserpine. Ellie Beach mostly sunny in 25. Tomorrow, partly cloudy as well. Then sunny days through until Sunday. We may see a shower or two sneak in on Sunday. On those waters and along the beaches this morning, east to southeasterly winds, 10 to 15 knots and seas below a metre.
11: Massive mattress clearance on now at Harvey Norman Bedding, Mackay. From Kamala to Kaylin, you're waking up with the Feel Good Breakfast on 4MK.
12: Morning, everybody. Andrew this morning, August 25, which means 4 months until Christmas. Be with us in no time, won't it? All that good food, sleep-ins, holidays, love. Hey, coming up, I'd like to know which song of yours would be your best send-off song. Is there a go-to song that you want people to remember you by when they hear it? We've had some great suggestions. I put the question up overnight on our 4MK Facebook page. Some funny ones, some emotional ones, but we'll get to those next here at 4MK. Better music tomorrow, mate.

Here at 4NK, we play better music. Am I right? Welcome along for this Tuesday. At 8:15. Now, when it comes to saying farewell to this wonderful world, there are some people that decide to have a specific song played at their funeral. In fact, yesterday I found the top three from around the world that are most requested at a funeral. I was quite surprised. Coming in at number three, old Blue Eyes. I took the blows. Do it my way. And did it my way. Big powerful song though, isn't it? Maybe no surprises at number two. This one from

0: But I was a little bit surprised at the number one song that people request for their funeral. It's a bit of a sad one. This Amazing Grace.
1: Amazing Grace.
0: Don't bother me enough for that one. But what about your choice? We put the question up overnight on the 4MK Facebook page and a few messages coming through, a few funny ones and a few emotional ones too. Christine has sent us a message. Her song of choice, I quite like this one. It's an uplifting one. Norman Greenbaum. Kind of says it all, doesn't it? Your spirit in the sky. Although, Christine does add that her husband is going to request this one for her. That's a bit rough, but good to see you've got a sense of humour, though, Christine. It's very important, isn't it? Kerry's message through. She has a leaning towards this one, which is quite sad as well. Oh, my, but a powerful one, isn't it? Unchained Melody. And a message from Megan. Now, this is quite interesting. She was born in the summer of 69, so she's going to go with this one. I like that. Memories of when you were born, right? What about you? Is there one of those specific songs that you think to yourself, I want that played? When people hear it, I want them to think of me. I'd love to know. 1-300-872-911. Let's get a bit of a list going. Or you can add to our 4MK Facebook page conversation. But love to know. 1-300-872-911. That specific song that you own, that people think of you when they hear it. 1-300-872-911.
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0: McKinley with Sunday's 4MK, 24 after 8. Hello, Andrew this morning. We are talking send-off songs this morning on The Breakfast Show. That go-to song that you want people to remember you by when they hear it. 1-300-872-911. Steve joins us. Steve, do you have a send-off song you'd like played?
1: Yes, I have.
0: What would it be?
1: Hell's Bells by AC/DC.
0: Hell's Bells, some early AC/DC. Why that particular song, Steve?
1: Oh, I don't know. I just like the start of it.
0: Yeah, okay. Favourite song? Go off with you.
1: It just sort of talks about travelling sort of thing, you know, hitting the highway.
0: Yeah, okay.
1: I don't know. I just like the start of it mainly. There's a lot of songs about AC/DC I like.
0: Yeah, good stuff. All right, cheers for the call.
1: No worries, mate. Thanks.
0: Jess joins us. Jess, your funeral song?
2: It would have to be Robbie Williams, Angels.
0: Oh, that's a good one. You a bit of an angel, Jess?
2: Of course.
0: I'd rather ask your parents that, eh? Yeah, so he's coming to Australia, isn't he, in November? Are you going to go and see him live?
2: I actually am, with my best friend.
0: Yeah, good stuff. Well, hopefully it's a long way away, but thanks for bringing in with your funeral song.
2: No worries, hopefully it is too.
0: Dave from Marini, what about you?
3: I'm a lover of Jimmy Barnes, so maybe Driving Wheels.
0: Driving Wheels?
3: Yeah. Driving Wheels, old Jimmy song, yeah.
0: Why that particular song? Just something you love on the road when you hear it?
3: Yeah, when I do. They're 60Ks one way for work, so yeah, I'm always on the road a fair bit. So, yeah.
0: Doing the speed limit, of course.
3: I've pulled up just for you, mate.
0: So. Good work. Some great suggestions coming through here at 4MK.

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0: You'll get this. Two Ups at Two. We give you double the music. Two ups of your favorite artists. And this. Two Ups at Two. 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
7: Good morning, Joseph Price with your local news. A boost for mental and sexual health services in Mackay with the Community Health Centre on Nelson Street set for upgrades. The $18.5 million project will include an improved layout, fit-for-purpose clinical spaces, new roofing, plumbing, electrical and air conditioning, and new equipment and furniture. Mackay Hospital and Health Service Chief Executive Sean Bergen says staff have been heavily involved in the design of the works.
8: My experience is that if we don't involve the staff in the design phase of buildings and which they work and that they offer services to the community, they just won't work. So the staff have been involved, and I have every confidence that this new renovation refurbishment will be a significant addition to the health services that we provide.
7: A reminder for Mackay tradies to keep an eye out for hidden cancer-causing hazards at their work sites. Cancer Council Australia has revealed 6.7% of deaths from lung cancer in Australia in 2024 were due to occupational exposures and hazards. Cancer Council's Melissa Treby says tradies are particularly at risk.
9: Because they tend to work in environments where these agents can be present. So that might mean working around diesel-powered heavy machinery or being exposed to silica dust in the mining or construction industries. And plumbers, chippies, sparkies, they're really likely to encounter asbestos at some stage during their career.
7: In Mackay, there are around 70 lung cancer-related deaths each year. And various grants are available to support Mackay's community and not-for-profit groups. Small equipment grants of up to $1,500 can be used to purchase equipment like computers, office supplies and kitchen appliances. 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Groups can also apply for infrastructure and assets funding of up to $30,000 and can be used for vehicles or infrastructure projects. Head to Council's website to apply.
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10: Good morning, I'm Brooke Seychelle. New rules for how Australia powers AI data centres will be discussed at National Cabinet this week after the energy market operator revealed the data centre boom could use seven times as much power in the next 10 years. Queensland and the Northern Territory have both rejected the push for renewables. A parliamentary inquiry is urging Canberra to halve the tobacco excise, claiming that soaring taxes have fuelled the growth for Australia's illegal tobacco trade. The New South Wales report recommends the excise be set at its levels in 2019. Overseas, the United States is swapping strikes for sanctions as it employs a new strategy in its war against Iran. Treasury Secretary Scott Bessent has this morning announced the launch of Operation Economic Outcast.
11: An economic onslaught against Iran's financial connections around the globe.
10: And Swinburne Uni researchers say those with body dysmorphic disorder are obsessing over a perceived appearance flaw, often driven by social media. Queensland great Cameron Smith has thrown his support behind Darius Boyd as the next coach of the Maroons. After ruling himself out of the running for the top job, Smith endorsed his former teammate on Nine's 100% footy.
12: He was a part of that winning streak that Queensland had. He understands what it means to wear the jersey, understands what it means to play at that level and represent Queensland.
10: And the Tigers are in hot water over their Mad Monday celebrations, with footage showing shirtless players being slapped and whipped at a pub out in Gippsland.
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16: Looking pretty good for our Tuesday. A bit of cloud around. No sign of rain, though. 25 the top for Mackay today. 27 for Pioneer Valley. Up to 28 in Proserpine, Ellie Beach. Nice and sunny in 25. Partly cloudy tomorrow, then sunny day through until Sunday, where we might see a shower or two sneak in on Sunday. On those waters and along the beaches, east to southeasterly winds, 10 to 15 knots, and seas below a metre.
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0: 85, Dead or Alive, here at 4MK. Better music and more of it. Now, earlier on, we were chatting about funeral songs. That one particular song that you'd like played at your funeral, a bit of a send-off, you know, so people reminded of you if they hear that song. Glenn's joined us. Glenn, a quick one from you.
2: Righto. Now, this is a clean chorus.
0: Yeah.
2: It's a Marilyn Manson song called Four Rusted Horses.
0: Righto.
2: Renowned for me, so it's, I had to get the kids to look it up on YouTube to get the name of it. I have it on a CD, but I don't know which CD it was, so yeah.
0: There's no swear words in it, is it, Glenn?
2: Just check. It's definitely not in the chorus.
0: Okay, we might play the chorus.
2: Yeah. Too easy.
0: Love
2: have
0: it.
2: A good day.
0: Good suggestion. Thanks, Glenn.
2: See you, mate.
3: 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Hades hits you love. Wake me up before you go. Your favourites from the 90s and 2000s. Same tonight. Break out from the other side. And 60s and 70s tracks that stand the test of time. Gonna have fun in the city. I'm still loving me. Jokers to the right. Here I am, stuck in the middle of you. Better music and more of it. 4MK.
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0: We are just minutes away from kicking off your feel-good work day for this Tuesday here at 4NK. Now, great weather today. 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Great music on the way after nine. The girls are in heart. Charles and Eddie after nine too. Some great rock too for the 80s, Van Halen. We'll play them. All after nine is part of your feel-good work day here at 4MK. Let's check in with Aaron Stevens, ahead of news. A recap of what happened on August 25th.
1: Looking back on August 25th, the day when Cassius Clay won his boxing gold medal at the 1960 Rome Olympics.
2: And there's the bell ending the fight. Cassius Clay, a very weary fighter.
1: Elton John's career took off in the US on this day in 1970 when he played his debut concert at the Troubadour in LA.
3: The only reason I made it that big is because of one appearance in one club, and that really sort of spread throughout the whole country.
1: John Lennon's murderer, Mark Chapman, was sentenced to 20 years to life in jail in 1981, remains behind bars more than 40 years later.
4: I was standing there with a gun in my pocket.
5: Knew you were going to shoot him?
4: Absolutely.
5: Okay.
1: Just a chilling interview with Larry King. Paul Simon's biggest album, the Grammy Award-winning Graceland, was released in 1986. And in 2012, Voyager 1 entered interstellar space, the first man-made object to do so.
6: It floats 15 billion miles away, still powered, still transmitting.
1: Topping today's birthday list is tongue-wiggling rock icon Gene Simmons from Kiss. He's 77. Declan McManus celebrates his 72nd, took the name Elvis Costello as a tribute to the King of Rock and Roll. One third of the songwriting and producing team, Stock, Aitken & Waterman, Matt Aitken, is 70 today.
7: There was a small upright piano there, and I go in and make a racket.
1: Director and producer responsible for movies like Beetlejuice, Tim Burton, is 68.
8: From the very beginning.
1: Declan McManus celebrates

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0: Aussie Olympic gold medal winning swimmer Petrea Thomas turns 51.
2: Thomas in front to the wall they go. Thomas wins.
0: And West Coast Eagles great Josh Kennedy is 39, their all-time leading goal kicker.
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0: Finally, the first man to walk on the moon. Neil Armstrong died on this day in 2012, aged 82.
4: And now the president was challenging us to go to the moon.
5: One giant leap for mankind.
0: Remembering Neil Armstrong on August 25th.
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18: Good morning. Joseph Price with your local news. Mackay Community Health Centre is set to undergo an $18.5 million upgrade. The facility on Nelson Street provides mental health, alcohol and other drug assessment and treatment services, as well as a range of sexual health services to the community. Mackay Hospital and Health Service Chief Executive Sean Bergen says the works will start next month and finish next year.
19: So these things take time. They're significant refurbishments, particularly when you look at the back of house, as I'll refer to them, components like electrical and plumbing and air conditioning. So we are going to take our time, but importantly, during that refurbishment phase, there will be no disruption to the service that the community get from our facility here.
18: Tradies and employers are being urged to take measures to protect themselves and their workers from unseen cancer-causing hazards. Cancer Council's Melissa Treby says some workplace risks like asbestos, silica dust or diesel emissions aren't always obvious.
20: It's really important that workers are aware of the possible risks and what they can do to mitigate those. And you can find out all this information by searching workplace cancer on the Cancer Council Australia website.
18: There are around 70 deaths per year from lung cancer in Mackay. A project that's working to improve the health of our waterways west of Mackay has been given an additional boost. The Cattle Creek Restoration Project in the Pioneer Valley is being handed an additional $2 million to help stabilise the riverbank, reduce erosion and protect farmland from future weather events. The extra funding means restoration works can be expanded to more priority sites along Cattle Creek. And Australia has finished with the silver medal at the

0: Wheelchair Rugby World Championship in Brazil after losing to the United States. The Steelers were undefeated until the final, which the US won 57-51. All 12 players competed in every match of the tournament for Australia, including former Mackay locals Shay Graham and Josh Nicholson. Captain Chris Bond says it shows the depth of the side.
1: The game didn't go as we'd planned it, but you know, in retrospect, I am really proud of the team. We've performed excellently. Everyone's played a role. Everyone's been a part of every game, and it's still, I think, probably the strongest squad we've had.
2: National News now.
3: Good morning, I'm Brooke Seychell. The federal opposition says housing supply will be the main factor in shaping their immigration target moving forward. Leader Angus Taylor telling Seven the number will be lower than what the current figure is, but they still need to crunch some data.
4: Yeah, well, it'll be set based on the housing supply. It'll be capped based on how many houses we have. Now, we expect that'll be well below 200,000, but we'll see what housing looks like over the next little while.
3: Meantime, Labor is reportedly considering a new bird flu package to tackle threats to key species and improve survival and recovery. The Environment and Agriculture Ministers are reportedly working on the funding following the first marine mammal deaths from the virus. The Victorian Premier is set to unveil a major overhaul of Melbourne's suburban rail loop today. Ben Carroll is expected to cut up to $2 billion from the project's price tag while keeping it on schedule. And Sydney Trains hopes to have their services running by the afternoon after the T1 and T9 lines were suspended due to a wiring failure. GWS could be facing a mass exodus, with Toby Green expected to meet with Geelong this week. Meanwhile, Jesse Hogan and Jake Stringer have also been linked to the Magpies. In NRL news, AJ Brimson doesn't look to be heading west anytime soon. Perth Bears coach Mal Meninga has revealed the club probably couldn't afford him. Brimson's reportedly been in talks with the PNG Chiefs after being given permission by the Titans to explore his options. That's the latest in news and sport.
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7: For our Tuesday, partly cloudy. There's no sign of rain though. 25 the top for Mackay. Pioneer Valley 27. Up to 28 in Proserpine. And mostly sunny in 25 for Ellie Beach today. Tomorrow, partly cloudy. Then sunny days through until Sunday.
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0: That's the question. Do you believe in miracles? Still chasing those lotto numbers. It's most recently in Mackay. We had a couple that bought a gold lotto ticket at the last minute, winning $2 million back in May. Half their luck. It'd be nice, wouldn't it? Coming up on your Feel Good Workday, we're going to head back to the late 80s with a song that was released originally in the 60s by a female singer. Shannon, covered by Paul Carrick from 87 on the way on your Feel Good Workday.
1: 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I lost my shirt, I won my ring. I've done all of your favourites from the 90s and 2000s. But my baby, it don't matter if you're black or '60s and '70s tracks that stand the test of time. 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

0: 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And we're going to head back to 1991, a big song from a male artist who actually spent a very short time in a well-known 80s band.
1: 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He thought I was too green. He thought I was too young. He said, yeah, you know, you made a few albums, and you've had a little bit of experience.
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6: 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Sweet melodies. I'm floating.
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0: We're going to check in for our 10 o'clock update next here at 4MK. Paul Campion is in after 10 to continue your feel-good work day. ABBA, Stevie Wonder and Snow Patrol coming up. Chasing Cars. Here at after 10 with Campo. Cheers for your company this morning. Catch you bright and early tomorrow from 5 here at 4MK. Have a fantastic Tuesday.
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8: Hey, I'm Brooke Seychelle. A new poll has found immigration is the top concern for One Nation voters. Labor-aligned think tank TJ Ryan says the major parties could win back a lot of voters if they introduce a convincing plan to cut migration. While One Nation has come under fire over confusion of its own migration policy, the coalition's immigration target hasn't been revealed. Opposition leader Angus Taylor telling Seven the immigration number has to be in proportion to housing supply.
9: The real mistake we've seen in recent years is to allow the immigration numbers to get way above what we can cope with as a country. And the single most important indicator of that is how many houses we've got.
8: New rules for how Australia powers AI data centres will be discussed at National Cabinet this week. After warnings, the data centre boom could use seven times as much power in the next 10 years. The federal government's pushing for data centres to be tied to renewable energy. The venue at the centre of Richmond's Mad Monday celebrations says they couldn't speak more highly of the players in attendance. The Garfield Hotel says the Tigers group was extremely respectful and claimed the media circus around yesterday's celebrations were blown out of proportion. They also say it was disappointing to have media camped outside the venue all day. And a noughties rom-com is heading back to screens with How to Lose a Guy in 10 Days getting a sequel. Kate Hudson is linked to the new movie with hopes Matthew McConaughey will jump in too. The NRL will trial its controversial kickoff rule change during the clash between the Broncos and Storm this Thursday. The rule gives the team that concedes points the option to either kick off or receive the ball from the restart. NRL great Gordon Tallis has told NRL 360 he thinks it's a positive addition.
10: I played under that rule in Super League. I don't think it changes too much, but if you've got momentum and, you know, and a new score and you've got to kick off with them, well, then you can pin them down in their own 20, you know, because you've